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19: The top stories this hour. Thousands of Arsenal fans celebrated outside the Emirates Stadium last night after the club were confirmed as Premier League champions for the first time in 22 years. Manchester City's 1-1 draw at Bournemouth means Mikel Arteta's side can't be caught at the top going into the final weekend. Our sports correspondent Rob Harris joined the ecstatic supporters.
20: So with a game to spare, Mikel Arteta's side, no, they will be receiving the Premier League trophy on Sunday. This is the outpouring of emotion after so many years of hurt, so many near misses.
19: Southampton's appeal hearing against their expulsion from the Championship playoffs will take place today. Middlesbrough have replaced them in Saturday's final against Hull after they were punished for filming the training sessions of rival clubs. Police are urging any former Married at First Sight contestants who may have been victims of sexual assault to contact them. Two women have claimed they were raped during filming, while a third has made misconduct allegations. Police say two teenagers, suspected of carrying out a deadly attack on a mosque in California, shared hatred of different religions and races. Three men were killed in San Diego on Monday. Ministers are being asked to consider things like maximum temperatures for workplaces to help people cope with climate change. A report from the Climate Change Committee warns heatwaves, floods and droughts will become more frequent in the UK, with calls for more air conditioning in schools and hospitals. Dr. Richard Miller from the committee says adapting to rising temperatures can no longer be ignored.
2: We know if we don't do more on adaptation, we're going to have more disruption that will fundamentally threaten our ways of life. What we're really saying is that we can tackle a lot of this, but the costs of inaction are so much greater than the costs of our action today.
19: And a new study suggests we should quadruple the amount of exercise we take in a week for maximum health benefits. From Sky News, I'm Daisy Steele.
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0: El primer fin de semana del verano marca el tono de toda la temporada. 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
19: The top stories this hour. Arsenal are Premier League champions for the first time in 22 years after Manchester City drew 1-1 at Bournemouth. Thousands of fans gathered outside the Emirates Stadium to celebrate their title success.
20: Last time Arsenal won, I was even fertilised. 21 years of age!
21: 22 years we've been waiting for this. Look at the streets of London. No club can do it like this. No club!
19: It's Arsenal's fourth Premier League title, their first since 2004. Southampton's appeal hearing against their expulsion from the Championship playoffs will take place today. Middlesbrough have replaced them in Saturday's final against Hull after the South Coast club were punished for filming the training sessions of rival clubs. Donald Trump hasn't ruled out further strikes on Iran and claimed leaders in Tehran are begging for a deal. It comes after military officials gave evidence to Congress about an attack that killed 100 people in a school in Manab at the start of the conflict. Speaking yesterday, the US vice president warned Iran there were two options to ending the conflict. J.D. Vance also outlined Washington's aims.
0: We could restart the military campaign, but that's not what the president wants, and I don't think it's what the Iranians want either. We have an opportunity here, I think, to reset the relationship that has existed between Iran and the United States for 47 years, but it takes two to tango.
19: The UK government has relaxed some sanctions on Russian oil products from today, allowing imports of jet fuel and diesel refined from Russian crude in third countries. It comes amid growing concerns over fuel supplies and soaring prices linked to disruption in the Strait of Hormuz. Police are urging any former Married at First Sight contestants who may have been victims of sexual assault to contact them. Two women have claimed they were raped during filming, while a third has made misconduct allegations. From Sky News, I'm Daisy Steele.

It bites. Just like Judas. Is it too early for a cup of tea and a digestive? Asking for a friend. Hey, listen, you know, they do say breakfast is the most important meal of the day. Well, this is early breakfast, so I've got to get it right. And for me, chef's kiss, the digestive goes down well. Although I did almost dunk a little bit too fast and loose with my dunking this morning. Got to be careful. Good morning, folks. This is Early Breakfast with me, Loz Guest. Do hope all is very well with you. I'm here until 6 a.m. ahead of Paul Anthony with his breakfast show. That's when the real radio starts. I know. I get it. Always the bridesmaid, never the bride. That's my problem. Up next, I've got this from Deep Purple. Brand new tune. This is Arrogant Boy.

magic, got that low.

Watch out, memory!

0: Bring it on home from the mighty Zerp here on Planet Rock. Talking about, is it too early to have a biscuit with your cup of tea this time? You see, I've just had a digestive, which is, I'm pushing the boat out. Neil has messaged me to say he sometimes has a ginger nut. What, this time of day, a ginger nut? Wow. Neil, you are crazy. I want to party with you, cowboy.
1: 5 decades ago, a band stepped onto a stage for the very first time, and heavy metal changed forever.
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Skinner, don't ask me no questions here on Planet Rock, and do not ask me for the passcode for my broadcast bunker. Yes, this is my space. Get your own. So I'll tell you what's going on, listeners. Someone is trying to gain access. And there's only one person who it could really be, being that I broadcast from home. Well, anyway, every day I hear this beep, beep, beep, beep, beep, beep, and then a beep, beep, beep, beep, beep, beep, and then one more, beep, beep, beep, beep, beep, beep, access denied. Because you get three goes, three strikes, and then you're out, and you're sort of locked out for the 24 hours. Anyway, I'm presuming it's my wife trying to get into my broadcast bunker. I mean, who else is it going to be? But the weird thing is, we're not talking about it during the day. It's like it's this unspoken thing. And it's so, I've got that, unless it's something or someone else trying to get in, I don't know. It's a bit of a mystery, but I've got that going on at the moment, so I'll keep you posted on developments. Up next, I've got this from Bob Dylan. I can give or take his work, to be honest. I appreciate the influence and the importance, etc. But I do like this one because it tells a good story. Tangled Up in Blue.

As extreme when I'm president here on Planet Rock. Now then, I had a post-it note somewhere with some important information. Now you see, this is interesting because my post-it notes have moved. So someone has been in here. Someone knows the code. Who is it? Anyway, what does it say on here? Oh yeah, this is the one. Hang on. Make me a winner, Mega May. That's today. The first of two opportunities this week to win life-changing cash. £400,000 will be won after 5 p.m. If you've registered, make sure you listen out for our phone call after 5 p.m. Because if it's us and you answer, that's how you win the cash. But if you haven't registered, get yourself in the draw. What are you waiting for? Head to makemeawinner.co.uk for more information. Honestly, I'm still outraged that I can't enter. Honestly, just because I work here, that's outrageous. You can hear the outrage in my voice. I'm outraged. But anyway, I can't enter. You lot can, so I'll live vicariously through you and your winnings and your wealth. Up next is the Foo Fighters, of all people.

Metallica, Master of Puppets here on Planet Rock, and before that, Genesis. Jesus, he knows me. That reminds me of a few years ago. I thought I was having some kind of a spiritual awakening or some kind of a significant moment. So I was making my breakfast. I was having scrambled eggs on toast, and it was just, well, the way I poured out the scrambled eggs on the toast and with like the shading of the toast and then the way the eggs fell, I got this outline of, well, you know, JC. And I thought, blimey, that's amazing. Am I having some kind of a moment here? Is this a sign? My wife was there and I said, look at this. Look at my eggs. Who does that look like? And she thought about it and she said, oh yeah, it looks just like Sideshow Bob from The Simpsons. So that was the end of my spiritual awakening. Up next here on Planet

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1: I know. They remind me of my old man. He used to call them ZZ Top. He thought it was hilarious. He was quite a funny bloke, to be fair. I remember my mom used to make a really, really wicked tart, a jam tart, but also a treacle tart was pretty good as well, I seem to recall. But anyhow, whenever she'd serve up this tart, my old man would say, "You can't beat a good tart." Wise words, perhaps never spoken. Oh, bless him, up there somewhere. All right, up next, today's chilled out tune of choice, going out to Jane from the Camberley area. Is that Surrey? I think that's Surrey, isn't it? Anyway, Jane, you have chosen wisely. What a chilled out tune of choice this is from Jay Buchanan. It's Deep Swimming.

That was a song called Melissa by a band that, well, featured actual brothers. Yeah, Dwayne Allman, Greg Allman, literal siblings, and they got together and they formed a band. Can you guess what they called themselves? 10 points to Gryffindor if you can figure that one out. Up next here on Planet Rock, she's one of our own, she's one of our own, Joanne Shaw Taylor, she's one of our own.

And Benatar, Shadows of the Night. Before that, Derek and the Dominoes, Layla, kicking off Planet Rock Breakfast for this Wednesday morning. Happy hump day. This is Paul Anthony, 13 minutes now past 6 o'clock. All the regular bits and pieces to come then, including the full English or for whatever, the Planet Rock alphabet, revealing today's letter for you around about 7:30, and wrapping it up, as always, from 9 with the Planet Rock Year. So loads of great music to share too, including this new from Return to Dust.

0: Slay, Cause I Love You. Before that, Return to Dust. 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
1: Travel.
0: A21 Bromley Road, southbound Beckenham Hill, London. That's blocked slow traffic due to an accident from Southend Lane to Beckenham Hill Road. A303, both directions, Amesbury, Wiltshire. That's closed due to an accident from Porton Road to Parkhouse Corner. A470 Northern Avenue, both directions, Cardiff. That's blocked due to an accident at M4 Junction 32, the Coryton Interchange. An M20 eastbound speed restriction due to Operation Brock, where all freight traffic heading for a channel crossing must go through the coned area. That's from Junction 8, Leedscastle, Maidstone services to Junction 9, Ashford.
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Thunder, Low Life in High Places. Before that, Judas Priest, Living After Midnight on Planet Rock Breakfast. 6:33 now. This is Paul Anthony. If you missed Ian Gillan in conversation with Ian Danter on Monday Night Rocks this week, check it out via the player, planetrock.com/player, or via our app Rayo, which you can download for free from your app store. Talking about the upcoming album Splat, the upcoming tour too. You can also watch the full interview on Planet Rock's YouTube channel. So let's bring you up to date now. This particular track, together with the album it's from, laid in the vault for 40 years, it's finally seeing the light of day in July. The Western Front featuring Scott Gorham. This is a brilliant track called Set Me Free.

0: Heaven's on Fire, there's Kiss. Before that, new from the Western Front, Set Me Free from their debut album, which finally sees the light of day in July. Now, on the way after the news at 7 this morning, all the information you need to get yourself in the draw to win big this afternoon. Mega May continues on Make Me a Winner. 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

0: Girl School, Race with the Devil. Before that, The Foos and Creedence, Clearwater Revival on Planet Rock Breakfast. Wednesday morning, news up next at 7 with Becky. 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
17: The top stories this hour. Arsenal's players have celebrated together after being confirmed as Premier League champions.
18: Champions!
17: Footage on their social media feeds show Mikel Arteta's squad watching Manchester City's 1-1 draw at Bournemouth. That result means the Gunners can't be caught up with on the final day and have won the top flight for the first time in 22 years. They'll be presented with their trophy on Sunday. In other news, the government has relaxed some sanctions on Russian oil products, allowing imports of jet fuel and diesel. From today, they can be used in the UK as long as they're refined in other countries. The Iran war has led to major shipping disruption in the Strait of Hormuz. Meanwhile, the Treasury is reportedly asking supermarkets to freeze prices on some essential goods such as bread, milk and eggs. In return, ministers could water down new regulations around packaging. That's over concerns the conflict is driving up the cost of living. Norman Gibson is from Christians Against Poverty and tells us there are people who are really struggling.
1: Most people are only three paychecks away from homelessness. And that's the crux of it. It doesn't matter what your income is. If the income is turned off, it's not very long before you're in a problem.
17: Southampton have appealed against their expulsion from the Championship playoffs and their hearing will take place today. They've been replaced in Saturday's final by Middlesbrough after admitting filming the training sessions of several rival teams without permission. And finally this morning, a new study is suggesting we should be doing more exercise than previously thought and a lot more at that. Researchers in China reckon 610 minutes a week is the optimum amount, which is about four times more than our current guidelines.
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17: From today, the week is getting warmer across the UK. Sunny spells, sun scattered showers, highs at around 20 Celsius. That's the latest. I'm Becky Cahill.
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0: £400,000 must be won today. 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

Free My Brother Jake before that journey, any way you want it on Planet Rock Breakfast, 9 minutes now past seven, Wednesday morning. This is Paul Anthony. 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A Light in the Black, 50 years of Rainbow Rising. We had this on Sunday, presented by Mark Jeeves. 50 years to the day since the release of that landmark album. Mark spent an hour sharing stories of how this six-track album had such a massive impact on music. We hear from Ronnie James Dio and Richie Blackmore, plus Bruce Dickinson and Brian May, who tell us how Rising inspired them. A Light in the Black, 50 years of Rainbow Rising. 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

0: 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Joe Elliott back this and every Saturday from 5 with his own show here on Planet Rock. 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But his record collection is vast. He calls from that every Saturday. 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
0: M1 Hertfordshire queuing traffic for 3 miles due to an earlier broken down van. Junction 5 Watford to Junction 4 Edgware and Harrow. M4 westbound will remain blocked due to a broken down van just before Heston services. M6 northbound partially blocked, slow traffic. An accident from Junction 31 Preston New Road to Junction 31A Longridge. M8 eastbound Edinburgh partially blocked due to a broken down vehicle just before Junction 1 Hermiston Gate. And A14 westbound, all traffic being temporarily held due to a vehicle fire from Junction 43 Bury Central Interchange to Junction 42.
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Before that, Status Quo, rocking all over the world on Planet Rock Breakfast, 7:30 now, Wednesday morning. This is Paul Anthony. Time to reveal today's letter for the Planet Rock alphabet. Hopefully you can get involved. Looking for a band today. The letter T. Which band would you like to hear beginning with the letter T? Round about 10 past 8 this morning. Get in touch with your suggestion. Could be playing it for you a little later on. Paul to 64100 if you're texting. Email Paul at planetrock.com. Which band would you like to hear beginning with the letter T? Whilst you're getting in touch, let's play you this. Back in the UK later this year, this is new from Shinedown.

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0: Wednesday morning, time to say happy hump day to Cathal Keneally from Greenford. Morning, Cathal. Thanks for getting in touch. Cathal says, Paul, I've been wanting to submit a full English or for whatever for a long time now. I recently had an MRI scan done and one of the people carrying it out said that I'd be listening to heavy metal music while in the scanner. I initially thought he was joking, but he was right. I'm submitting a full MRI with the songs that I heard whilst in the scanner. Welcome to the Jungle, Guns N' Roses, Rock You Like a Hurricane from Scorpions, and Panama from Van Halen. Not exactly metal, I know, but I wasn't complaining.

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Cal from Greenford with his full MRI this morning. Scorpions rock you like a hurricane. Welcome to the jungle. Before that, Guns N' Roses. One more to go from Van Halen. And if you'd like to choose our three songs, Monday to Friday, round about 20 to 8, just get in touch either through my page at planetrock.com or by emailing me, paul@planetrock.com. Just telling me who you are, where you are, the three songs you'd like to hear and why. Full English, just that. A traditional affair, three from your favourite English artist or band, or your full whatever like this, where you morph your selection by linking three songs together and coming up with a title.

0: Final song for Cajal this morning, Panama, Van Halen on Planet Rock Breakfast. News on the way next then at 8 o'clock. Details coming up, how you can win big this afternoon. 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
0: The top stories this hour. Arsenal have been celebrating after clinching their first Premier League title in 22 years. Mikel Arteta's side can't be caught now at the top of the table after Manchester City failed to beat Bournemouth. Thousands gathered outside the Emirates Stadium last night.
1: Last time Arsenal won, I wasn't even fertilised. 21 years of age. 22 years we've been waiting for this. Look at the streets of London. No club can do it like this. No goal!
0: The rate at which prices are rising eased last month. Official figures suggest UK inflation fell to 2.8% in April, down from 3.3% in March, mainly because of the cut to the energy price cap. Meanwhile, there could be more welcome news for those struggling with the cost of living. Supermarkets are apparently going to be asked to freeze the prices of essential foods like eggs, bread and milk. Reports suggest the Treasury will ease some regulations in return, with concern about the impact of the Iran war on our pockets. Norman Gibson is from Christians Against Poverty and tells us some people are really struggling.
6: We are walking into the houses and people are at a crisis where they can't go anymore. We sometimes say that there's nothing in the house to eat, but I have gone into houses where there was nothing in the cupboards.
0: Southampton's appeal hearing against their expulsion from the Championship playoffs will take place today. They've been punished for filming the training sessions of a number of rival clubs. And if you think you're pretty healthy by doing the recommended 2.5 hours of exercise a week, you might not like this one. Scientists in China claim we should be doing more than that and a lot more. Their findings suggest more than 6 hours of activity is optimal. But Professor Aidan Doherty from the University of Oxford says that would be a nonsense public health message.
20: If you can do a little bit more, that will clearly be helpful, especially for those who are least active. But they shouldn't be feeling despaired that they've suddenly got to do an hour and 20 minutes of exercise a day.
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0: From today, the week is getting warmer across the UK. Sunny spells, sun scattered showers, highs at around 20 Celsius. That's the latest. I'm Becky Cahill.
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Spirit Walker, The Cult, before that Alice Cooper, School's Out on Planet Rock Breakfast, 8:10 now, Wednesday morning. This is Paul Anthony. Time for the Planet Rock alphabet once again. Today's letter, the letter T, looking for a band to play. Morning to Jack in the Boyne, who says, what about playing some Tobruk this morning? Morning to Joanne in Chester Street, wanting Tuck Smith and the Restless Hearts. The Damn Truth, please, their ace, says Andy Bourne. What about T-Rex, says Linda Roberts in Utoxeter. Mazin Red Car, after some classic Thin Lizzy. Tax the Heat, please. Ginny O'Connor in Birkenhead coming up with that for us today. Morning to Marco in Upminster, who wants Tesla. Brian Ollier in Luton, after some Taste. But we're going to go with this one today, chosen by Michael Davis in Worcester, who says, any chance of playing a track from Tell No Tales from TNT? More T's that you can shake a stick at.

0: The Lovers in One, chosen this morning by Michael in Worcester. Another letter for you around about 7:30 tomorrow morning here on Planet Rock Breakfast.
1: Hello, Jeeves here, and on this week's Long Player, the question is this. Which bands released great albums even after a key member quit? For example...

0: All that plus anniversary tracks for The Who, Mike Oldfield and David Bowie. The Long Player, this Sunday afternoon at 5, because the world turns better at 33 and a third.
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17: M40 northbound partially blocked, slow traffic, two-tonne obstruction on the carriageway at junction 4, the High Wycombe Handycross roundabout. M5 southbound, the lane closed and slow traffic, emergency repairs from junction 1 West Bromwich and Birmingham to junction 2 Oldbury and Dudley. M62 westbound, all traffic being temporarily held due to an accident just before junction 24 Ainley Top. And the A13 Stamford La Hope bypass westbound Basildon, that's blocked queuing traffic due to a multi-vehicle accident at the Five Bells interchange. Congestion now to Brackendale Avenue, the Pitsea flyover.
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Love Alive, there's Heart. Before that, go Square Hammer on Planet Rock Breakfast just after 8.30 now. 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Marillion have also been recording at Real World Studios and may well have new music to debut too. 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Now, here's a band who've been around forever and there's no sign of them packing in anytime soon. It's new from Rolling Stones.

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0: Led Zeppelin, Communication Breakdown. Before that, new from the Stones, In the Stars on Planet Rock Breakfast. We're on the way after the news at 9. All the information you need to win big this afternoon on Mega May's Make Me a Winner, where we guarantee to give away that £400,000. Then back in time, see if you can work it out today from the music and the clues. 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

0: The late great Phil Campbell and his sons, before that AC/DC and Poison on Planet Rock Breakfast for this Wednesday morning. News up next then at 9. Details on the way. How you can win on Mega Maze, Make Me a Winner this afternoon. That £400,000. Then back in time, see if you can work it out from the music and the clues. It's the Planet Rock years.
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6: top stories this hour. The rate at which prices are rising eased last month. Official figures suggest UK inflation fell to 2.8% in April, down from 3.3% in March, mainly because of the cut to the energy price cap. Meanwhile, the government's denied it's asking supermarkets to cap the prices of essential goods. It's been reported the Chancellor had approached retailers, hoping to limit increases in return for looser regulations on packaging. There are concerns about the impact of the war in Iran on living costs, but Treasury Minister Dan Tomlinson says it's not being considered.
9: Government is not looking at doing this. Instead, what we're doing is looking across the economy at what are the different ways that we can help households. We know that the cost of living's increased as a result of the conflict in Iran. That's why the Chancellor took steps, for example, on heating oil. There'll be more from the government this week on what more we can do to support households.
6: A report's warning the British way of life is being threatened by worsening extreme weather. The Climate Change Committee is urging the government to set maximum temperature rules for workplaces. In sport, Arsenal are celebrating after winning the Premier League for the first time in 22 years. Footage on their social media shows Mikel Arteta's squad watching Manchester City's 1-1 draw at Bournemouth. That result means the Gunners can't be caught up with at the top of the table on the final day. They'll be presented with their trophy on Sunday. Southampton have appealed against their expulsion from the Championship playoffs, and their hearing will take place today. They've been replaced in Saturday's final by Middlesbrough after admitting filming the training sessions of several rival teams without permission. And a new study suggests we should be doing more exercise than previously thought. A lot more exercise. Researchers in China reckon 610 minutes a week is the optimum amount, which is about four times more than the current guidelines.
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6: From today, the week is getting warmer across the UK. Sunny spells, sun scattered showers, highs at around 20 Celsius. That's the latest. I'm Becky Cahill.
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17: 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You've just got to tell

0: Dan Reed Network with Slam. Before that, kicking off today's Planet Rock Years, King's X with Summerland. But what's the year? 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You'll find it on my socials, Facebook, X at Paul Anthony Rock, or Instagram, Paul Anthony Rock Official. Best of luck. Warrant's on the way in seconds after this. Our first trip to the cinema and a big sequel released this year.
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0: Extreme Mother, Don't Want to Go to School Today. Before that, Warrant, Down Boys on today's Planet Rock Years. 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If you text in, email paul@planetrock.com or check out that TV clue on my socials. Phil Archer's done that. He's got it with this short-lived TV series. Jane Partis getting it too. I was 20 this year. Good times. John Lane has got it again with our TV clue on the socials. Well done to Linda Rogers in Stafford getting it with Dan Reed Network today. Paul Meakin in Stirling getting it with Dan Reed Network. Well done to you. So congratulations to Arsenal, who last night became Premier League champions. Well deserved too. I'll take it on the chin as a Liverpool fan, just as I did in our mystery year.
1: Smith will hold it up, plays it square to Thomas, and Thomas goes inside Nicol, and Thomas is there, and Thomas has scored for Arsenal in injury time. Michael Thomas has scored for Arsenal. By my watch, we are a minute and a half into injury time, and Michael Thomas may have won the championship for Arsenal.
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0: Skid Row, I Remember You. Before that, Mr. Big, Addicted to That Rush on Wednesday's Planet Rock Years. Well done to Gary Fisher, who says, great year, Dan Reed doing it for me. The year I met my lovely wife, Jilly, in Bradford. Keith Reed in Broxburn has got it. He says, Dan Reed Network clinching it. Saw them perform this on the Big 3-0 tour with FM and Gunn, celebrating the 30th anniversaries of their respective albums. Well done to Richard Vaughan from Whitchurch, just up the road from me, who got it with Warrant. Also getting it right, Alex in Suffolk. Rob Allen has got it right as well. He says, greetings from the northwest of Shropshire. That clip of Arsenal winning the league has just given it away for me. Come on, you Gunners. Double celebration for me. It's also my 26th wedding anniversary today. Congratulations to you. So time for another clue then. A big film released this year.
1: All you have to do is follow three simple rules. One, never underestimate your opponent. Expect the unexpected. Two, take it outside. Never start anything inside the bar unless it's absolutely necessary. And three, be nice.

0: Just imagine if an English band had written that song, Love in a Lift, just wouldn't have the same ring to it, would it? Well done to Andy Freeman, who got it with Addicted to That Rush today. Well done to Steve Taylor, who got it from our Arsenal commentary clip from a little earlier. And Richard Donegan says, I got it, I'm sure, with Back to the Future Part 2. Well done. Clip on the socials, The Paradise Club, shown on TV for the first time this year.
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Forever Free, there's Wasp, our penultimate song on Wednesday's Planet Rock Years. Well done to Ian Sanders in Crewe, who got it with Aerosmith, Love in an Elevator, Val Rooker in Edgbaston, also getting it with Aerosmith, and well done to Sal in Barrow, getting it with our film clip from a little earlier, Roadhouse. So final clue then, it was the year we first heard this, and yes, the pain was real.

0: Black Sabbath wrapping up today's year, 1989. What a year. Thanks for getting involved. Hopefully you managed to get it right. Back with you on Planet Rock Breakfast tomorrow morning from 6. Join me if you can. Up next after the news at 10, it's Wyatt. Details first up, how you can win big this afternoon. 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
18: The top stories this hour. There's been a bigger than expected dip in UK inflation despite concerns about the surging cost of living because of the war in Iran. Official figures this morning show the rate of price rises eased to 2.8% last month. It had been at 3.3% in March. Business correspondent Paul Kelso says it's almost entirely down to a quirk in the way energy bills are set.
19: The energy price cap fell
7: in April, energy prices came down. Despite what's happening in the Gulf, we know energy prices are going to rise, but it fell relative to a year ago, so inflation has fallen. That's the biggest driver.
18: Meanwhile, ministers have denied reports they're trying to get supermarkets to freeze prices of essential goods. Retail groups have criticised the government, claiming that proposes 1970s-style price controls. The government's loosening some oil sanctions against Russia. It comes as the conflict in the Middle East continues to disrupt vital shipping routes. From today, diesel and jet fuel made from Russian oil but refined in third countries can now be sold in the UK. Shadow Business Secretary Andrew Griffith tells us the move's immoral.
17: It's completely the wrong step. The government should not be doing this. The British people have made sacrifices over many years now. Every pound of Russian oil or gas is putting money into Putin's pockets, into his war machine.
18: In sport, Arsenal are still celebrating after clinching their first Premier League title in 22 years. Mikel Arteta's side can't be caught at the top of the table now after Manchester City failed to beat Bournemouth last night. Thousands gathered outside the Emirates Stadium.
19: Last time Arsenal won, I wasn't even fertilised. 21 years of age! 22 years we've been waiting for this. Look at the streets of London. No club can do it like this. No goal!
18: And Southampton's appeal hearing against their expulsion from the Championship playoffs will take place today. They've been punished for filming the training sessions of a number of rival clubs.
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18: From today, the week is getting warmer across the UK. Sunny spells, sun scattered showers, highs at around 20 Celsius. That's the latest. I'm Becky Cahill.
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1: Well, you could win £400,000 on Mega May as Mega May continues all this week. 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

New Mute from Fear of the Dead Man and Barricade on Planet Rock. Good morning, I'm Wyatt. Just after 30 minutes past 10 on this Wednesday, the 20th of May. Oh, by the way, I don't know if this has just happened or I've just seen it, but I saw that Fear of the Dead Man have announced like a big tour. I think they've announced it in the last few days. So I don't think it's one of those things that's been announced for ages. I missed it. But yeah, Europe, the UK,

the UK. Got some dates coming up ahead of the release of their, I think it's their 8th studio album, Barricade. You can get all the details at planetrock.com while I play you this great track, tribute to a nice summer's day. It's Pink Floyd with Fat Old Son.

0: Pink Floyd, Fat Old Son on Planet Rock. I never used to be self-conscious of this. And now I'm really aware that I probably do it all the time. I fell asleep on the train this morning for all of probably 3.5 minutes. I woke up dribbling, like, everywhere. It's just like, and then I'm thinking, oh, God, blimey. People have seen this. People have probably watched and thought, oh, let's throw some popcorn into his mouth. Let's stick some tissue to his drool. I'm like, oh, no, I never want to fall asleep on a train again. By the way, on Friday at 6 p.m.
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Dire Straits and Lady Writer on Planet Rock. You know, Darren and I, earlier this week, were talking about the Eurovision Song Contest, and we were saying things like that the UK never does well, and in fairness, most of the songs in it are awful, and that we question, well, I question whether it actually does much for you beyond getting a lot of eyes on you. Does that equate to having a career or whatever? Well, I can only presume someone somewhere heard us talking about it and decided that they would just send me this email without actually knowing that what I do for a living and what we listen to in our lives. I'm always wary of any correspondence when no one bothers to find out who they're writing to. Hey there, Radio Maker. Wow. Not hi, not hey, not high wire, not Radio Maker. The track that won the Eurovision Song Contest this year is available for airplay. Dara won Eurovision 2026 with the track Bangarangaranga. I'm going to say it's that. Bulgaria's first ever Eurovision victory. Want to add this track to your playlist? No. Double no. Triple no. Five times on Sunday. I'm banning this email account. Have you heard the song? Even Lady Gaga will be like, yeah, no.

0: Metallica doing Bob Seger. And turn the page on Planet Rock. Craig Bowman says, you make radios now? Can I have a free one? No, I don't. Apparently, according to the email of the people representing the Eurovision Song Contest winner, I am a radio maker. It's their way of trying to be creative when they don't know your name. They'll say things like, dear DJ person, dear radio geek, I've had before. It's like, wow. And this one from Suzanne Stout in Reading says, morning, White. Just listening to you talking about the random email regarding the Eurovision Song Contest winner, I was drinking a cup of coffee. When you quoted the bit about, do you want to add it to your playlist, I managed to decorate the entire wall with aforementioned coffee. I mean, paint was probably a better idea, but I'm liking your technique.
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0: M25 anti-clockwise. There's a lane closure due to a broken down vehicle just before junction 31 for Lakeside. Cheshire, the M56 eastbound, there's a lane closure due to an accident from junction 7 to junction 6 for Hale. In Warwickshire, the M6 outbound is queuing traffic due to an earlier broken down vehicle from junction 4 to junction 3 for Nuneaton. And in West Sussex, the A264 Copthorne Common Road westbound is blocked. The queuing traffic due to an accident from the B2028 Turners Hill Road to the SO Garage.
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0: still never seen Def Leppard do this live. And they do it a lot, and it's one of those songs, it's like, one day I might get to see them, and they'll play this, maybe in July when they're here in the UK with Extreme, who I'm pretty sure will play Get the Funk Out, and probably More Than Words, in the near hour they'll have to play. 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On the way, I will tell you how you could try and win yourself £400,000 on Make Me a Winner. It will be won today. We've got two potential winners this week, one today and one on Friday. So, you want to get those details? I'll tell you how you can be a winner very soon.
1: We'd drive around Rome on his Vespa. And he'd read me poetry from the old steps. And that's when I knew I was in love.
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5: The top stories this hour. The rate at which prices are rising eased last month to its lowest level for more than a year as a drop in energy prices offsets soaring fuel costs. UK inflation fell to 2.8% in March, but is expected to surge back up as the conflict in the Middle East continues. Meanwhile, the government's denied it plans to introduce a scheme for supermarkets to cap prices on some goods. It was reported the Chancellor wanted to limit rises for basic items like bread, milk and eggs in return for lighter regulation on packaging. Former Sainsbury's chief exec Justin King says that would be a nonsense.
9: The idea that you can ask people to voluntarily collude on price, it's of course legal. All of the supermarket execs will be getting that advice from their lawyers.
5: Diesel and jet fuel made from Russian oil will now be available to buy in the UK as long as it's refined elsewhere. The government's eased sanctions to alleviate fears of summer shortages caused by the continued blocking of the Strait of Hormuz. Former Prime Minister Boris Johnson says it's a betrayal of Ukraine. Lib Dem leader Sir Ed Davey says it's a difficult situation.
19: Clearly the government has a real challenge here, because this appalling war in Iran, supported by the conservatism reform, is pushing up the cost of living, is pushing up diesel and petrol prices. But we've also got to remember that we need to support our Ukrainian allies. They are fighting and paying a heavy, heavy price.
5: In sport, Arsenal will lift the Premier League trophy for the first time in 22 years this weekend after being crowned champions with a game to spare. Manchester City's 1-1 draw at Bournemouth handed Mikel Arteta's side a 14th English top flight title. And Saturday's Championship playoff final will kick off at 3:30pm if Hull face Middlesbrough. Southampton have been kicked out of the fixture for spying on a Borough training session, but an appeal against that decision will be heard today. If they are reinstated, they'd play Hull from 4:30 at Wembley. Southampton have also been docked 4 points for next season.
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5: From today, the week is getting warmer across the UK. Sunny spells, sun scattered showers, highs at around 20 Celsius. That's the latest. I'm Becky Cahill.
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0: £400,000 must and will be won today. 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

Sounds like the name of a game show, doesn't it? You Better You Bet. The Who on Planet Rock, coming up to 13 minutes past 11. Or, if you believe in time, that is, of course. And if you believe in calendars, it is the 20th of May. Good morning, I'm Wyatt. I've got one of these emails that's got me thinking, and I think it's going to get you thinking. Paul in Dorset, he says, did you know, and I did know this, Nick Mason is the only member of Pink Floyd to be there from beginning to end. And same for Ian Paice in Deep Purple, who have been on every album. Both are the drummers. Yes, that is true. Which other, says Paul, unlikely expected core members of bands are there, the only surviving one? So one surviving original member. He says, I think Dave Brock from Hawkwind is obvious. So who's holding other bands together? The obvious one that I could think of is Don Henley in the Eagles. And the most obvious one is Angus Young in AC/DC. But you might have some others that you can think of. One original member left from the very beginning who's been on every album. I can't think, I probably could think of some more, but you're much better at thinking than I am. You can let me know right now. You can email me, wyatt@planetrock.com. While I play you this, this song title, clearly not influenced at all by Airborne. They weren't influenced, well, this is Airborne. They weren't influenced by the classic 1985 Iron Maiden live.

0: Winger, and you are the saint. I am the sinner on Planet Rock. So I'm asking for the last remaining original members, not the last remaining members of any band. Julian Bond says Mick Box in Uriah Heep. Yes. Steve Roberts says one original member left in the band since its creation is Andy Powell from Wishbone Ash. Ian Wilson says Sweet has one left and still brilliant. Yes, he's referring to Andy Scott. And how about Blackie Lawless from Wasp? I'm sure he's been there from the start to now, says Simon Townsend. Yes, he has. If you can think of any others, I had Don Henley and the Eagles, and I had someone I've completely forgotten. I haven't got that many, to be honest, but I don't want to come up with too many because you do it so much better than me. So feel free, Wyatt at planningrock.com. You can tweet at planningrockradio or drop me a text, but Wyatt at the start, then your message, then send that to 64100. On the way, it's a band that have still got three original members in there. On book.
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Dio and We Rock on Planet Rock. So, bands still around. Okay, that's key. A lot of people said Lemmy. Well, Lemmy died 10 years ago. Motorhead sort of went with him. Bands that are still going that have got one original member left. So, Sweet, Uriah Heep, you can think of. And I forget this one. Francis Rossi, Status Quo. Although, that might be a stretch because haven't they called it a day now? Thank you for that, James, in Strood. This one, Chris White. I made this mistake once. He says, Justin Hayward, the Moody Blues. He still tours the UK most Octobers. Wonderful memories. Chris in Greatstone. You're right, Chris, on that Justin Hayward's the last member of the Moody Blues, but Justin Hayward is not an original member of the Moody Blues, like, say, Ian Paice is with Deep Purple, as an example. Philip Stacey, say another one. Mick Box and Uriah Heep. Yeah, the only original member of Uriah Heep and still going. Yes, Andy Marks. Ian Hill, bass player with Judas Priest. Now, that is a technicality. Yes, but if we're using the first studio releases as the point, then Rob Halford was there for all of them as well. And Paul Phillips says, the most obvious one for me is Tony Iommi with Black Sabbath. Also true, but I don't think Black Sabbath really technically exists anymore. The kind of the end was the end, remember, back in 2017 or 2024 for the end show. So they're not really still around. I'm talking about bands that are still out there, still doing it. So Ian Paice in Deep Purple as an example. You can email me right now, wyatt@planetrock.com, while I play you this from Cheap Trick, which have got two, if I remember this right, two original members in them still at the moment. This is 12 Gates.

0: David Bowie, Life on Mars. On Planet Rock, if you want to make a request to the Planet Rock jukebox, your song's coming up between 1 and 2. Feel free. You can make it a theme if you like. You don't have to. Just if you want to make it a request from a band that have got one original member left who was there all the way along, feel free. You can email me, wyatt@planetrock.com. You can drop me a text, but why at the start, then your message, then send that to 64100. Robert Moore, one that I'd forgotten about. A band that have got one original member, not just one member left that's been there for a long time, one who's been there on all of the albums. Jean-Jacques Burnell, a great bassist. He's talking about the Stranglers for over 50 years, says Robert. Great band, and the first band I ever saw when I was 15 back in 1978. Loads more of these on the way for sure.
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0: Rats and Lay Down on Planet Rock. So a band still going that's got just one original member, Colin Scott Hinson, Neil Sean of Journey. I feel like an adjudicator because I'm like, I'm sure Jonathan Cain's an original one, but no, you're right. Neil Sean was there. Jonathan Cain was not on their Progtastic debut from 1975. I think he joined on their second or third album, but you're right. Neil Sean, only original member. And Andy Powell, still touring Wishbone Ash, says John Rainford in Chorley, and is the only original member going back over 50 years, and he still plays a mean guitar. Yes, he does. Thank you for that. More of these coming up after 12, along with details of how you can get into the Make Me a Winner draw to today, win £400,000. Then in the music news, find out who has confirmed a 7-date UK tour for early next year.
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24: The top story is this hour. There's been a bigger than expected dip in UK inflation. Despite concerns about the surging cost of living because of the war in Iran, official figures out this morning show the rate of price rises eased to 2.8% last month. It had been at 3.3% in March. Business correspondent Paul Kelso says it's almost entirely down to a quirk in the way energy bills are set.
25: The energy price cap fell in April
0: energy prices came down despite what's happening in the Gulf. We know energy prices are going to rise, but it fell relative to a year ago, so inflation has fallen. That's the biggest driver.
24: Meanwhile, ministers have denied they're planning to introduce voluntary price caps for some goods in supermarkets. It follows reports the Chancellor wanted freezes on items like milk, eggs and bread in return for lighter regulations on packaging. The government's loosening some oil sanctions against Russia. It comes as the war in Iran continues to disrupt vital shipping routes. From today, diesel and jet fuel made from Russian oil but refined in third countries can now be sold in the UK. Shadow Business Secretary Andrew Griffith tells us the move's immoral.
1: It's completely the wrong step. The government should not be doing this. The British people have made sacrifices over many years now. Every pound of Russian oil or gas is putting money into Putin's pockets, into his war machine.
24: In sports, fans of the Premier League's two North London clubs will go into the final day of the season with contrasting emotions. Arsenal will lift the trophy for the first time in 22 years following Sunday's match at Crystal Palace after being crowned champions with a game to spare. But Tottenham host Everton knowing they could still be relegated. And the kickoff time for Saturday's Championship playoff final has been confirmed, although it will depend on who is taking part. Hull will definitely be there and would play Middlesbrough at 3:30. But if Southampton get their expulsion overturned, it'll start an hour later.
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24: From today, the week is getting warmer across the UK. Sunny spells, some scattered showers, highs at around 20 Celsius. That's the latest. I'm Becky Cahill.
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2: Tony Iommi is among the recipients of this year's Lord Mayor's Awards in his hometown of Birmingham. The award was presented in a ceremony yesterday hosted by the Lord Mayor Zafar Iqbal MBE at the city's annual general meeting. Iommi was recognised for his work as a world-renowned musician and as a creator of heavy metal, enhancing Birmingham's national and international reputation. Bruce Dickinson has announced the next volume in his graphic novel series, The Mandrake Project. The latest book, titled The Mandrake Project Year 2, comes out in October and is available to pre-order now. Dickinson says, "Oh, just hold on to your proverbial hats, folks. This one gets really weird." And finally, Theory of a Dead Man will hit the UK in February 2027 for a 7-date headline tour. Tickets for the Barricade tour go on sale at 10 a.m. this Friday at planetrock.com/tickets. And that's music news on Planet Rock.
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passing my way. And I really didn't have to stop. It just kept on going. And so castles made of sand slips into the sea.

Jimi Hendrix and Castles Made of Sand on Planet Rock Afternoon on Wire. It was put to me earlier from a listener called Pete, who was thinking of bands that are still going, so that rules out David Coverdale and Lemmy, because Whitesnake and Motorhead aren't around anymore, bands that are still going that have one, just one, original member still in them. Dave Brocker Hawkwind is one. Don Henley of the Eagles, he's an original member. Looking at some of your emails, Neil Sean, a few people have said that. Do you know what? I honestly thought Jonathan Cain was there. I know he's not now. And you're right, Neil Sean is the only original member. For some reason, I thought Jonathan Cain was there from the beginning. Craig Bowman says, what about Dave Mustaine from Megadeth? And of course, Ian Anderson, Jethro Tull, thank you for them. Richard Stevenson says, Dave Menichetti of Y&T is the only remaining original member of the band. And this email from Nick Bevan. Roxy Petrucci, another drummer in Vixen. But the difficulty is, he says another drummer in reference to Nick Mason of Pink Floyd and your man, Ian, and then he forgot his name for a minute there, Ian Pace from Deep Purple. The difficulty, says Nick, is the period of when there was a legal dispute about ownership of the name. It could be argued there was a short time, a second drummer. But let's go for the Janet Gardner version of the group. All right, I'm glad you sorted out the dispute there. And James in Derby says, Blackie Lawless of Wasp, Jeff Waters of Annihilator, and Bob Catley of Magnum. If you've got any more you can think of, we've covered Mick Box. That one's well and truly done. And we've also covered some of the more obvious ones, Andy Scott and Sweet as well. You can email me, wyatt@planetrock.com. You can drop me a text. But Wyatt at the start, then your message. Send that to 64100 while I play a new music from Mammoth. This is called Same Old Song.

0: Jane's Addiction. Been caught stealing on Planet Rome. Don't forget, Darren will be here from 2 o'clock this afternoon. We'll have the shortest show on the radio just before two. Ian Thomas on the subject of bands that have got one original member left. Theus, I probably said that wrong. Van Leer of Focus springs to mind. Thank you, Ian, in Musselburgh. Lewis Sutherland says, Pete Agnew from Nazareth, still playing bass and touring under the Nazareth name. Paul Phillips says, another one for Dave Hill and Slay. Yeah, quite a few people have mentioned that, good fellow. And Gillian McKenna says, the best band around for me is Tyketto, and Danny Vaughan is the sole surviving original member. Not that the others are all dead, I mean, as in still in the band. More of these on the way, along with a band which, when they retired from touring, had two original members in the group.
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Pete Townsend and Rough Boys on Planet Rock Bands with one original member in them. We've covered the likes of Fleetwood Mac, Deep Purple, The Eagles, Angus Young of AC/DC. Keith Ingram says Simon Nicol. Thinking of Steve Nicol, the former Liverpool footballer. He says Simon Nicol of Fairport Convention. Worth a mention. Thank you for that. Keith Martin Lambert says Steve Rothery of Marillion. Yes, of course. More of these on the way. By the way, Rick Wakeman is back in the winter of 2027 on the Wizard of Prague Ultimate Highlights Concert Tour. He'll be at the Brighton Dome on February the 17th, then to Paul, Bristol, Cardiff, Ipswich, Manchester, Edinburgh, Gateshead and Sheffield. There are dates in March as well. You can get tickets when they go on sale. They'll go on sale for an exclusive Planet Rock 24-hour pre-sale on Thursday, the 28th of May at 10 a.m. Those details and the tickets will be available at planetrock.com/tickets. Rick Wakeman live in the UK next February and March with Planet Rock. And here's a recent one now from Robert John on The Wreck.

0: I always grew up with the version, and I'm not even sure which version it is, that ends. The radio ones nearly always fade, but I can always remember the one that always was playing in my house. And since you've been, it faded out. That was it, the end. This, anyway, it's going to bug me now. I'm going to have to go and find the original, or the original version that I'm referring to. Pete Mason. My eyes today, what's going on? Take me patches off. Blimey. Ginger Wildheart is the only remaining original member of the Wildhearts. This is true. And this from Brian Geddes from Kirkcaldy in Scotland. Bruce Watson still going strong with Big Country. The subject of one original member left in a band. Just one. Danny Filth is the only original member of Cradle of Filth, says Neil Cooper in Redditch. And Tyrone Jones. How about Joan Jett from Joan Jett and the Blackhearts? Oh, crikey. I mean, stretching it. Next, you'll be telling me Bruce Springsteen's the last original member of Bruce Springsteen.
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0: M25 clockwise in Buckinghamshire. There are long delays and a lane closure due to an accident after junction 16 for the M40. Traffic at the moment back to 15 for the M4. The M40 northbound has a lane closed due to an accident from junction 2 to junction 3 for Loudwater. In Somerset, the M5 in both directions, there is no fuel available at the lorry pumps at the Sedgemoor services. And London, the A110, King's Head Hill in both directions. In Chingford, there's slow traffic due to traffic light failure at the junction of King's Head Hill and the Green at the Ridgeway.
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0: sure that last note is exactly the same as the last note of When It's Love from Van Halen. Dreams there on Planet Rock. Stanley says, Rob Weir from the Mighty Tigers of Pantang is the last remaining original member. Matt Patterson says, two bands with one original member. Graham Gorman in 10cc, still touring, and Mick Hucknall is keeping Simply Red going as well. Really? You wanted to go there? That's the... Right, okay, cheers for that. And we'll have a few more of these on the way with your requests on today's Planet Rock Jukebox. Just seeing this, Dave from Dartford says, the brilliant Del Brummer from the excellent Stray. Yeah, he's the last remaining original member. All right, your request coming up on today's Planet Rock Jukebox, plus details of today's £400,000 Make Me a Winner draw.
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12: The top stories this hour. The Prime Minister is scrapping a planned increase in fuel duty this autumn. It says petrol and diesel prices soar because of the conflict in the Middle East.
13: We're giving our hauliers a 12-month road tax holiday, helping to keep prices down. And we're backing drivers by extending the freeze in fuel duty for the rest of the year.
12: Tory leader Kemi Badenoch has thanked Sir Keir Starmer for what she calls another U-turn. Meanwhile, the government has denied it plans to introduce a scheme for supermarkets to cap prices on some goods. It was reported the Chancellor wanted to limit rises for basic items like bread, milk and eggs in return for lighter regulation on packaging. Former Sainsbury's chief executive Justin King says it would be a nonsense.
14: The idea that you can ask people to voluntarily collude on price, it's of course legal. All of the supermarket execs will be getting that advice from their lawyers.
12: And the rate at which prices are rising eased last month to its lowest level for more than a year. UK inflation fell to 2.8% in March. John Swinney has been sworn in as First Minister of Scotland for a second time. The ceremony took place at the Court of Session this morning. The SNP is the largest party at Holyrood after this month's elections, but they were just short of an overall majority. MPs have written to Channel 4 and Ofcom over allegations raised about Married at First Sight UK. Two women have claimed they were raped during filming, while a third has made a misconduct allegation. The broadcaster insists prompt action was taken. Arsenal will celebrate winning the Premier League with a parade around Islington a week on Sunday. They'll show off the Champions League trophy too if they beat holders Paris Saint-Germain in the final the day before. And the kick-off time for Saturday's Championship playoff final has been confirmed, although it'll depend on who's taking part. Hull will definitely be there and will play Middlesbrough at 3:30, but if Southampton get their expulsion overturned, it'll start an hour later.
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12: Bright spells this afternoon, especially in the south. Any showers easing tonight. Highs of 19. That's the latest. I'm Kat Wright.
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0: There are less than 4 hours to get into today's Make Me a Winner draw, which is worth £400,000. 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
15: Email

Aerosmith and Toys in the Attic on the Planet Rock Jukebox. Your request between 1 and 2. John D. Phillips in March says, with regards to bands that have only got one original member still in them, he's referred to Bob Catley from, yes, Planet Rock stock headliners Magnum, and he says, my favourite song is The Spirit. Could you play it, please? Don't.

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2: I don't wanna die alone. I don't wanna live forsaken. I refuse to let this go. Because my soul is breaking. I don't wanna let you know. My heart is just so jaded. I refuse to let it show.

Five Finger Death Punch with Maria Brink and I Refuse on the jukebox. Paul Devlin, on the subject of bands that are still going, they've got one original member who was there on all the releases. Styx, he says, oh, wait, what was the name? Is it J.? Oh, it's the fellow who usually uses his initials. You've not put who it is, but I know, I can see his face, can't remember his name. And Paul in Nottingham says, based on the Styx reference, could you please play Blue Collar Man?

Handy little drum outro on that sticks. Blue Collar Man on the Planet Rock Jukebox. Alistair MacArthur on the subject of bands with one original member in them. Two bands currently touring together in the US, says Alistair in Five. Foghat with Roger Earl and Nazareth with Pete Agnew. Thank you for that. And Kate Lowe says, Sisters

0: The Mercy only have Andy Eldritch as their original member, and I'm going to see them in Rock City in November. All right, thank you very much for that. On the way, it's a couple of bands who've still got more than one original member in both of them.
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Slow Jam and The Fixer on Planet Rock. Matt Rogers on the subject of bands still around that have one original member in there. Brian Tatler is the only original member in Diamond Head, although he's on hiatus at the moment, as he's currently with Saxon. That is true. And speaking of Saxon, Keith in Blyth, Northumberland, points out Biff, since Paul Quinn retired, is the last remaining original member of Saxon. Thank you very much for that. Charlie Harper from UK Subs, now in his early 80s and still touring with the band, says Douglas Eels. Thank you very much for that. And Mick Hetherington says, any chance you could play Sun and Moon by Florence Black? No particular reason apart from that. It is a great track.

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Neil Young and Everybody Knows, This Is Nowhere on Planet Rock. Nowhere being an actual place in the Avengers universe, if you've seen the last couple of films with your man Thanos. Nowhere is where the Thor, I think, has a new, not so much a hammer, but a new thing welded. There you go. I know it's fictitious, but it kind of counts. And Matt Spencer says, Barry Hay from Golden Earring is the last remaining original member. Yes, he is. The Animals are still on the go. Animals and Friends with John Steele on the drums, who has been there since the beginning, says Just Boas. Yes, thank you very much for all of these. He's been talking about bands that have got one remaining original member. A lot of people have said that Steve Harris is the only one in Iron Maiden. Well, Dave Murray's still there. I mean, original as in been on all the releases. I mean, Dave Murray might not have been in all of the rehearsals or the early pub gigs, but he's definitely on all of the releases, that is for sure. Right, this request, it's got buried. I'll be completely honest. It's gone somewhere in amongst all the emails. Oh, no, I found it. There it is. Alex Smith. I was going to say, someone requested this. I didn't know who it was, but I've just found it. Hello, Wyatt. This is Alex Smith. Currently sitting in a tractor, rolling, and I'm starting to lose my mind slightly, and I was wondering if you could play Cheap Sunglasses by ZZ Top.

0: ZZ Top and Cheap Sunglasses on Planet Rock. Jeremy Gin says, how about Mick Jones in Foreigner talking about bands with one remaining original member? I mean, he's a part-time member, but it does count. And Mark Peacock says, Roger Earl, the drummer in Foghat, been in the band since 1971. Quite a few bands that have got the drummer as the one remaining original member. So Fleetwood Mac, I think, is right. I think Mick Fleetwood, I might be on shaky ground with that one. I'm definitely right with Ian Pace. That's one. And this one from Richard Fifield says, how about Ed Wynn from Osric Tentacles? Phenomenal guitarist. Looking forward to seeing him in November when they're on tour. I've only seen him since 1987, so coming up to 100 gigs. My youngest son's middle name is Osric as well. That is dedication. All right, more of your requests to finish off today's jukebox, and Darren and I will get together for today's shortest show on the radio.
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Hey, this is Paul Anthony, back on Planet Rock Breakfast tomorrow morning from 6. 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

Alice in Chains and Wood on the Planet Rock Jukebox. Ian Woodcock says, my one original member remaining in the band is Steve Zodiac of the Wakefield Rockers Vardis. He's on every album, every single from their first EP in 79. Thank you for that. Richard Jones says, Marshall Tucker Band still going with only singer Doug Gray from the original lineup. Emma Ackyhurst says, original member Justin Sullivan is still touring with New Model Army. And thank you for all of these today. And last one of these, Dave O'Brien in St. Helens says, JJ French in Swiss's Sister. Now that Dee Schneider's retired, he's the last original member. Thank you for that. Colin Schotter says, I'm 70 tomorrow and I've been gigging for 53 years. He means going to gigs, still managing around 40 a year. My body, however, is doing its best to slow me down. Brave Rival headline this Saturday, Upton Blues Festival, and I've seen them 89 times so far. Wow. Could you play Wild Child by them? Wild Child, even. Yes, I can. Here it is.

0: Have you ever volunteered for or been volunteered or been nominated for something you didn't realise you had been for? And I'm not talking about, I don't know, taking notes at a meeting, like perhaps you were signed up for a neighbourhood watch scheme or something like that. Ever had something similar to that?
1: I don't think I have. I think the nearest thing I've had is when my wife wants to go out with her friends or something and sort of signs me up for a play date with her friends' significant others.
0: Okay. Well, you know, we have these annual awards for radio and publishing. So all the magazines and all the radio stations, we go to London and there's this big award ceremony. And that's now a yearly thing, right?
1: Right.
0: And we have them again in October.
1: Right.
0: I don't recall ever agreeing to or signing up to this, but I'm one of the judges for these awards.
1: Really?
0: Yes.
1: What?
0: I don't remember. I'm getting all these emails. I've got to go to meetings and I've got a category and there are several awards in that category and I've got awards to judge. Me. A judge.
1: I want to be a judge. Hey, I want to. How come they didn't invite me?
0: I honestly, for the life of me, I'm thinking, did I do this in my sleep? Did I reply to someone and say, yeah, I could do this if you need any help? I don't remember that.
1: I am well gel.
0: Well, maybe if you can be absent-minded enough in your advancing years, you could end up being signed up to be the judge or say the
1: Brit
0: Awards.
1: I've been working on that absent-mindedness hard, you know? You know that.
0: Yes, I do. All right. Have a great afternoon. I'm off to do some judging. Tomorrow, we're going to discuss cheese, are we not?
1: Specifically, number 5 cheese.
0: All right, Darren's on the way. Talk to you in the morning from 10.
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23: The top stories this hour. The Prime Minister is scrapping September's planned fuel duty increase. Sir Keir Starmer says he's responding to petrol and diesel prices continuing to soar because of the conflict in the Middle East. Here's the response from Tory leader Kemi Badenoch.
24: I welcome some of what the Prime Minister has said on fuel duty. Yes, it's still a freeze, but we asked him about this on the 11th of March and the 25th of March, and he said he wasn't going to do it, so thank you for the U-turn.
23: Meanwhile, ministers have eased sanctions on Russian crude oil to allow for the import of jet fuel and diesel that's been refined elsewhere. It's down to concerns over shortages. There's been a bigger-than-expected dip in inflation, despite concerns about the surging cost of living because of the war in Iran. Official figures show the rate of price rises eased to 2.8% last month. It had been at 3.3% in March. Business correspondent Paul Kelso says it's almost entirely down to a quirk in the way energy bills are set.
25: The energy price cap fell in April. Energy prices came down despite what's happening in the Gulf. We know energy prices are going to rise, but it fell relative to a year ago, so inflation has fallen. That's the biggest driver.
23: A group of MPs has written to Channel 4 and Ofcom with serious concerns about their response to allegations of sexual offences on Married at First Sight UK. Chair of the Culture, Media and Sport Committee, Dame Caroline Dynage, has questioned whether enough is being done to protect people taking part in reality television. A Channel 4 boss insists women involved in the show were kept safe when issues were raised and given appropriate support. Less than 24 hours after Arsenal secured the Premier League title, Aston Villa hope to lift their first major trophy in 30 years when they take on Freiburg in tonight's Europa League final. The club's last piece of meaningful silverware was the 1996 League Cup. And Kylie Minogue has revealed she had a second cancer diagnosis in 2021. Speaking on a new Netflix show, the singer says she got through it and all is well.
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23: Bright spells this afternoon, especially in the south. Any showers easing tonight. Highs of 19. That's the latest. I'm Kat Wright.
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26: Tony Iommi is among the recipients of this year's Lord Mayor's Awards in his hometown of Birmingham. The award was presented in a ceremony yesterday hosted by the Lord Mayor Zafar Iqbal MBE at the city's annual general meeting. Iommi was recognised for his work as a world-renowned musician and as a creator of heavy metal, enhancing Birmingham's national and international reputation. Bruce Dickinson has announced the next volume in his graphic novel series, The Mandrake Project. The latest book, titled The Mandrake Project Year 2, comes out in October and is available to pre-order now. Dickinson says, "Oh, just hold on to your proverbial hats, folks. This one gets really weird." And finally, Theory of a Dead Man will hit the UK in February 2027 for a seven-date headline tour. Tickets for the Barricade Tour go on sale at 10 a.m. this Friday at planetrock.com/tickets. 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
1: 400,000 pounds must be won today. 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
1: Good afternoon. Drums?

Well, that's a good 1-2 punch from my point of view anyway. A good way to start the afternoon. Supertramp and Yes, back to back. Quick, what connects those two bands? Anyone? Anyone? Bueller? Okay. On Yes's album Talk, there's a song called Walls, which was co-written with Roger Hodgson, and Roger Hodgson appears on that, which made me very excited for the Stone Free Festival in 2018. Remember that one? That's right. Yes and Roger Hodgson were due to play on the same night. And I think I interviewed Roger Hodgson and asked him if they were going to do that song. And he said he wasn't sure. And they didn't. I was disappointed. Anyhow, good afternoon to you. I'm Darren Reddick coming to you from the Growlery in deepest, darkest Surrey with you till 7 o'clock this evening. Got some Night Ranger on the way after Volbeat.

0: That was the first time most of us had ever heard of Night Ranger. That was the first video they put out on MTV in the early days of MTV. Night Ranger, Don't Tell Me You Love Me. Volbeat before that with By a Monster's Hand here on Planet Rock. And coming up in just a couple of minutes' time, the new one from the Foo Fighters called Of All People. And we will get straight into today's Planet Rock years.
1: 5 decades ago, a band stepped onto a stage for the very first time. And heavy metal changed forever. Every Friday in May, we're celebrating the music of Iron Maiden ahead of the once-in-a-lifetime Edfest event at Nebworth on the 10th and 11th of July. 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

0: New music from the Foo Fighters, of all people, here on Planet Rock, Rival Sons. Before that, with Keep On Swinging. One of my favorite shows that I saw of the Foo Fighters was at the Brixton Academy a long time ago, before they actually started doing stadiums and stuff. But that was a great show there. Anyway, I mentioned that because that'll come in handy in a minute after I introduce the Planet Rock years. What year did Dead Calm come out?
1: Alone on a sea of endless calm, it was easy to imagine they were the only two people on Earth. But into their perfect world, there came a stranger.
2: Stand up!
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4: 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Yeah, this died 10 days ago.
1: I'm going on board her.
5: Can't do that.
0: Dead Calm. What a film. What year did that come out? Playing the Planet Rock years. A feature which I have borrowed, I have appropriated from The Breakfast Show. It happens 5 days a week at 9 a.m. in the Planet Rock Breakfast Show. Do check it out. If you're up at that time of the day, turn it on. You'll enjoy it. It's an hour of music and memories here on Planet Rock. Now, let's talk about Dead Calm for a second. Billy Zane was the baddie in that, and I met Billy Zane at the Brixton Academy. This, I think, if I remember correctly, it was at a Marilyn Manson gig. And I got the weirdest vibe from Billy Zane. He had a strange aura about him. And I thought, no, he is the character in that film. I also happened to meet Dita Von Teese at that show as well. And I absolutely fell to pieces. By the way, Dita Von Teese, she's tiny. I mean, you could just about put her in your pocket. Tiny. Anyway, let's continue, shall we? This song came out in the same year as Dead Calm. It's It Bites, Still Too Young to Remember.

0: I don't know who Pat Travers' bass player is on that track, but he's phenomenal. Rock and Roll Susie, which has nothing to do with the Planet Rock years, but It Bites, Still Too Young to Remember, and our clip from Dead Calm have everything to do with Planet Rock years. It's just a feature that happens weekday mornings in the Planet Rock Breakfast Show at 9 o'clock, a whole hour of music and memories, clips, film clips, TV clips, commercials, and then there's all the music as well. And you'll get some things like Still Too Young to Remember, some songs that you haven't heard in ages, which will make you go, wow, and ooh, and ah. But for our purposes here, the year in question was 1989. Well done if you spotted it, and we shall do it again tomorrow. But tune in tomorrow at 9 o'clock for the full hour, the full fat version of the Planet Rock years here on Planet Rock.
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0: M4 eastbound Berkshire, two lanes are closed and there's queuing traffic due to an accident at Junction 11, the A33 for Reading. M42 northbound West Midlands, there's a lane blocked on the exit slip road at Junction 4 due to a broken down vehicle at Junction 4. That's the A3400 for Shirley and Dorridge. And the M5 northbound in the West Midlands is partially blocked, slow traffic due to an obstruction on the road between Junction 1 for West Bromwich and Birmingham and Junction 8 for the M6.
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0: This is Planet Rock, heading up towards 3. I had an interesting email just now, actually. You know how I was talking about the bass player in Pat Travers' band on Little Susie that I play, Rock and Roll Susie, a little while ago? I've had an email from Alan Cowling, who says the bass player was Peter Mars Cowling. It's from Alan Cowling, and he says he was family and such a talented guy. Now, I don't know what the relationship is there, but the surname's the same. I love it when that happens. You just never know who's listening to Planet Rock. Thank you for that, Alan. And yeah, I mean it. What an incredible bass player. We got lots more incredible bass players on the way between now and, well, forever, because, you know, that's what we do here on Planet Rock. But I don't know. I think the bass player in Queen was pretty good. We'll get something going from him / them in just a tick.
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18: The top stories this hour. The Prime Minister is scrapping a planned increase in fuel duty this autumn. It's as petrol and diesel prices soar because of the conflict in the Middle East.
19: We're giving our hauliers a 12-month road tax holiday, helping to keep prices down. And we're backing drivers by extending the freeze in fuel duty for the rest of the year.
18: Kemi Badenoch has thanked Sir Keir Starmer for what she calls another U-turn. Meanwhile, the Tory leader has strongly criticised the government for easing sanctions on Russian oil products, calling the move insane. Ministers insist it's not a relaxation of restrictions, as a Labour MP admits shortages are a concern. John Swinney has been sworn in as First Minister of Scotland for a second time. The SNP is the largest party at Holyrood after this month's elections, but were just short of an overall majority. MPs have written to Channel 4 and Ofcom over allegations raised about Married at First Sight UK. Two women have claimed they were raped during filming, while a third has made a misconduct allegation. A Channel 4 boss insists prompt action was taken. Now, as they await the outcome of an appeal hearing today, Southampton say the decision to expel them from the Championship playoff final over the Spygate scandal is manifestly disproportionate to any other sanction handed down in the history of the English game. Saints have also been docked 4 points next season after the club admitted 3 spying charges. We've been getting reaction in Southampton.
13: I think it's good that they got kicked off because they cheated. So,
20: do you think it was expected, though?
13: Good question. No, I don't think it was. I don't think people thought they would go through with it.
21: I feel like when the coach starts tacticking people, they can be like, oh, that's what they're going to do in the game, maybe.
13: Yeah.
18: The club's chief executive has apologised to supporters for the conduct of club staff. And Arsenal will celebrate winning the Premier League with a parade around Islington a week on Sunday. They could also show off the Champions League trophy if they beat holders PSG in the final the day before.
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18: Bright spells this afternoon, especially in the south. Any showers easing tonight. Highs of 19. That's the latest. I'm Kat Wright.
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0: So today, 400K is just waiting to be won on Make Me a Winner's Mega May. We've already paid out £10 million this year, and we're not slowing down. Just take last week's winner, Peter's, word for it.
23: There is always a chance. Always a chance. Just enter it. You never know. You never know. Your life could be changed.
0: Yeah, dare I say, improved upon, perhaps. 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

Motley Crue, Primal Scream on Planet Rock and Queen's Bicycle Race. Now, I keep hearing, I haven't seen Motley Crue in quite a while, but I keep hearing that Vince Neil's voice is wrecked. I don't mean to be mean or anything, but I mean, they're about to start a big summer tour over there, and I'm just like thinking, dude, I mean, if nothing else, think of your health. I don't know. Let me know. Maybe you've seen him more recently. I've only seen probably what you've seen, which is the videos and commentary online, so it could be completely bogus. I don't know. I'm Darren Reddick, here till 7 o'clock this evening. Now, I'm going to play you the new one from the Rolling Stones from their forthcoming Foreign Tongues album, and I'm hoping that we might get, I don't know, a gig, a couple of gigs, some gigs from them this year, because I think, if memory serves, when Hackney Diamonds came out, we didn't get any live dates, did we? No. It'd be nice to see them again. I don't know. We shall see. I'll keep you posted on that. This is In the Stars.

0: Well, I absolutely endorse that song. Turn up the radio. It's Autograph on Planet Rock. Before that, the Rolling Stones, new music from them, In the Stars, from the forthcoming Foreign Tongues album. Just a couple of minutes, I'm going to play you something from Black Country Communion in an area that they absolutely excel at when they actually stretch out and do one of their longer songs.
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11: 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You. 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
14: M1 northbound West Yorkshire, all traffic's being temporarily held. Traffic is queuing due to a vehicle fire between Junction 39, the A636 for Wakefield and Durcar, and Junction 40, the A638 for Ossett and Wakefield. Berkshire, the M4 eastbound, there's one lane closed in slow traffic due to an accident at Junction 11. That's for the A33 towards Reading. And in Cheshire, the M6 southbound, there's one lane blocked due to a broken down vehicle between Junction 19, the A556 for Knutsford, and Junction 18, the A54 for Middlewich and Holmes Chapel.
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couple of guys who are good friends there, Iggy Pop and Alice Cooper back to back. Alice Cooper spent many, many years here on Planet Rock, and he's coming back over for a number of things. 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And actually, while you're over at planetrock.com, there's a couple of things to look out for. Of course, we're celebrating 50 years of Iron Maiden at the moment. And this Friday at 6 p.m., we're marking 50 years since they took the stage for the very first time. And of course, they've got their big Ed Fest show at Nebworth in July. And we'll follow the band's career from their very first gig 50 years ago right up to now. And you'll hear from legends like Adrian Smith, Steve Harris, Bruce Dickinson, of course, as well as Justin Hawkins, who you'll also be able to see at Nebworth with The Darkness. It's 50 years of Iron Maiden this Friday at 6 p.m. Don't miss it. And now, that epic track from Black Country Communion I was mentioning a little while ago, this is Cold Blood.

0: That song has a weird ending. Kingdom Come, Do You Like It? And Black Country Communion before that with Cold here on Planet Rock. We're in a couple of minutes' time. Got a band that's going to tell you exactly who they are, asserting themselves as Grand Funk wanted to do.
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0: Cult and Rise on Planet Rock. Have you ever heard drummers talking to each other and they'd mention something like a flam and you just felt left out and kind of like, I don't know what that's all about? Well, I'm going to fix that problem for you in just a couple of minutes' time, because I've got a song that starts with a flam and it is a drummer thing.
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22: The top stories this hour. The Prime Minister is scrapping September's planned fuel duty increase. Sir Keir Starmer says he's responding to petrol and diesel prices continuing to soar because of the conflict in the Middle East. Here's the response from Tory leader Kemi Badenoch.
23: I welcome some of what the Prime Minister has said on fuel duty. Yes, it's still a freeze, but we asked him about this on the 11th of March and the 25th of March, and he said he wasn't going to do it, so thank you for the U-turn.
22: Meanwhile, Downing Street has tried to clear up some confusion over sanctions on Russian oil. It was announced last October that diesel and jet fuel refined from Russian crude in third-party countries would be banned. The government says that is still happening eventually, but it's delaying that part. There's concern over shortages caused by the Iran war. There's been a bigger than expected dip in inflation. Official figures show the rate of price rises eased to 2.8% last month. It had been at 3.3% in March. A former teacher has been charged with 11 historic sexual offences against five boys at an independent school in Bristol. David Henry Shelley Wright, who's 79, was also a boarding master at Queen Elizabeth's Hospital in the 80s and 90s. More than 40 Greenpeace activists are understood to have been arrested at a demonstration outside a chemical company in Huddersfield. They've held a demo outside the Yorkshire HQ of Syngenta in protest at the production of a certain type of pesticide. And Southampton have called the decision to kick them out of the Championship playoff final for spying manifestly disproportionate. They're also being deducted 4 points next season. An appeal's being heard this afternoon. The club has apologised to supporters, but are adamant the penalty's too harsh. This fan's told our reporter everyone's shocked.
4: It's the biggest prize in football, isn't it? But if you're going to cheat then, and you get caught, it seems to be rife, I think, in football, just that it's never, ever spoken about. And unfortunately, Saints got caught, yeah.
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22: Showers easing this evening. Cloudy with outbreaks of rain in the northwest tomorrow. Drier elsewhere with sunny spells. That's the latest. I'm Kat Wright.
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6: Tony Iommi is among the recipients of this year's Lord Mayor's Awards in his hometown of Birmingham. The award was presented in a ceremony yesterday hosted by the Lord Mayor Zafar Iqbal MBE at the city's annual general meeting. Iommi was recognised for his work as a world-renowned musician and as a creator of heavy metal, enhancing Birmingham's national and international reputation. Bruce Dickinson has announced the next volume in his graphic novel series, The Mandrake Project. The latest book, titled The Mandrake Project Year 2, comes out in October and is available to pre-order now. Dickinson says, "Oh, just hold on to your proverbial hats, folks. This one gets really weird." And finally, Theory of a Dead Man will hit the UK in February 2027 for a seven-date headline tour. Tickets for the Barricade tour go on sale at 10 a.m. this Friday at planetrock.com/tickets. And that's music news on Planet Rock.
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0: Well, we're inching our way towards that magic moment. 400,000 pounds must be won today. Just have a think about what you could do with all that cash. Imagine the moment that that money lands in your account. Our last winner, Peter, couldn't believe it when he saw the cash actually hit.
9: Literally about 10 or 15 minutes after I spoke to them, a wee notification popped up on my phone and said £350,000 has been deposited into your account.
0: That sounds like a moment I'd like to experience. Wouldn't that be nice? We've already paid out 10 million pounds in 2026 and we're just getting started. So get in the draw now for your chance to win. 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

There's the band and the wait. Brian Adams, Summer of 69 here on Planet Rock. Darren Reddick coming to you from the Growlery in deepest, darkest Surrey. Hope your Wednesday is going well. We're in the downward slide towards the weekend. And, of course, we've got our big Make Me a Winner draw coming up this very day. I'll give you all the information on that again before we knock up against 5 o'clock. Now, let me tell you a little bit, quick update on Rockstock, basically. Still happening at Porth Call. On the 26th to 29th of November, that hasn't changed. The important thing is that we're down to our last few accommodations on site. Those things are nearly sold out now. So if you want to get in there to see Magnum, Jeff Tate, Ricky Warwick and the Fighting Hearts, Jailer, Blaze Bailey, et cetera, well, you want to get over to planetrock.com/tickets and snaffle those last ones up, okay? Because we want to see you down there. There are still more bands to be announced and more exciting things also will be revealed in due course. But those accommodations, those are the things that go first. So get yourself organized. One of the other bands that's going to be playing there, I've never seen them before, are these guys, Parker Barrow. This is called Blinded.

0: We all see Sarah Michelle Gellar when we hear that song, don't we? Stone Temple Pilots and Sour Girl. This is Planet Rock. Parker Barrow before that with Blinded. Stand by if you're in the market for some Foreigner or Ace Frehley. Failing that, there's Megadeth too.
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11: Mr. and Little Miss are back in Happy Meal and they're off on a road trip. 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
1: Travel.
16: M1 northbound West Yorkshire, long delays. Two lanes are closed due to a vehicle fire between Junction 39, the A636 for Wakefield and Durcar, and Junction 40, the A638 for Ossett and Wakefield. M25 clockwise has one lane closed in slow traffic due to a broken down vehicle just before Junction 25, the A10 for Enfield. And the M4 eastbound in Berkshire, there's one lane closed in slow traffic due to an accident at Junction 11. That's the A33 towards Reading.
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from that absolutely fabulous solo album that the four members of KISS put out in 1978. That's Ace Frehley and Rip It Out, the album they gave us, Speeding Back to My Baby, Fractured Mirror, and a whole bunch of others. I could listen to that album happily. Probably right now I could sit down and I'd just go back to being, I don't know, what was I, 9, 10, something like that. Brilliant stuff. Okay, this is Planet Rock, and I promise you some Megadeth. How about something sort of recent from them? This is I Don't Care.

0: Ian Hunter, once bitten, twice shy on Planet Rock. Ian Hunter forever etched in my brain, wielding an acoustic guitar and going for someone on the side of the high voltage stage. After I think there was some kind of dispute with the Down and Outs and Emerson, Lake and Palmer, who were about to play their last show ever, actually. Good memories. Maybe not for the right reasons, but good memories all the same. This is Planet Rock. Got Shinedown coming up.
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0: All right, you got it on Planet Rock. I'm going to play you the new one from Deep Purple in about a half an hour's time. But first of all, listen up, because this is your last chance to get in the running for all of the excitement that's about to go down.
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12: The top stories this hour. Three women whose bodies were recovered from the sea off Brighton have been confirmed as being three sisters from West London. Jane Editoro and Christina and Rebecca Walker were found a week ago. Our reporter Shauna Burns has more.
13: The sisters, aged 36, 32 and 31, were from Uxbridge and described by their father Joseph as the joy and strength of the family. He says their love will never be forgotten and the memories they created will always remain close. Police are now sifting through hours of CCTV and speaking to local businesses, trying to piece together their last movements. The family are being supported by specialist officers.
12: The date for the Makerfield by-election in Greater Manchester has been confirmed as Thursday the 19th of June. It's been sparked by Josh Simon standing down. A 5p cut in fuel duty has been extended until the end of the year as the Iran war pushes prices up. The rate of tax was due to rise from September. Meanwhile, jet fuel and diesel made from Russian oil will be made available in the UK, provided it's refined outside of Russia. It's a temporary move to address fears of shortages this summer due to the continuing blocking of the Strait of Hormuz. Trade Minister Chris Bryant has rejected claims the government's going soft on Moscow.
14: We are not loosening any sanctions on Russia today. In fact, we are strengthening the sanctions precisely today. This will be the toughest round of sanctions that we've ever introduced, and they will include sanctions on Russian processed oil products.
12: Two people have been jailed for a combined total of 64 years for killing a mum in a drive-by shooting in northwest London. 44-year-old Michelle Sadio had been at a wake in Willesden in December 2024 when she was hit outside a church. Perry Allen Thomas and Amir Salem got 38 and 26 years, respectively. And Aston Villa hope to lift their first major trophy in 30 years when they take on Freiburg in tonight's Europa League final. The club's last piece of major silverware was the 1996 League Cup.
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12: Showers easing this evening. Cloudy with outbreaks of rain in the northwest tomorrow. Drier elsewhere with sunny spells. That's the latest. I'm Kat Wright.
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John Mellencamp, or Cougar, as he was known back then, and a song that had me running for the dictionary, possibly the thesaurus, I'm not sure, but I did not know when that came out in the very early 80s what a ditty was. I had never heard that word before. I thought it was a mistake when I first heard it, but now I know. Oh, I'm not going to tell you what it is if you don't know. You can go and get your own damn dictionary. Ram Jam and Black Betty. Before that, I'm Darren Reddick with you till 7 o'clock this evening. Here's the new one from Joanne Shaw Taylor. This is The Trouble with Love.

0: Stranglers, No More Heroes on Planet Rock. We're in a couple of minutes' time. I'm going to play you a band that did a big, long retirement tour, farewell tour, and then after about, I'm going to say about 18 months, played a show and played another show. Still retired. And now they're recording new music. Still retired. Or are they?
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14: Travel.
19: M1 northbound, West Yorkshire, long delays. Three lanes are closed due to emergency repairs between Junction 39, the A636 for Wakefield and Durcar, and Junction 40, the A638 for Ossett and Wakefield. In Bedfordshire, the M1 southbound is partially blocked. Slow traffic due to an accident at Junction 13. That's the A421 for Bedford and Milton Keynes South. And the M25 clockwise has one lane closed and slow traffic due to a broken down vehicle. Just before Junction 25, the A10 towards Enfield.
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0: I still feel like that's the sound of the future, even though that song came out in what, 78, something like that. Steve Miller Band, Fly Like an Eagle. And before that, new music from Deep Purple, Arrogant Boy, from Deep Purple's new album, which is coming out in a few weeks' time, called Splat. Okay, we're nearly there. It's almost the big make me a winner moment. So stick around for that.
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0: Well, there you go. Brilliant stuff. And once again, congratulations to Shay, who's just become significantly wealthier than he was even an hour ago, shall we say. Anyhow, that's going to get us right up and close to our rock block tonight. Malcolm Paulson from Solihull has chosen songs tonight. And if you like Meatloaf, Rush, or Metallica, well, you're going to be made up in just a few minutes. We'll get that going after the news, which is next.
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17: The top stories this hour. Three women whose bodies were recovered from the sea off Brighton have been confirmed as three sisters from West London. They were found last Wednesday morning. Reporter Chris Milligan's been reading their father's tribute.
18: Jane Adetoro, Christina Walter and Rebecca Walter from Uxbridge in West London have been described by their dad as his joy and strength. Joseph says each was unique and precious and had smiles that brightened dark days. An investigation's underway with police reviewing hundreds of hours of CCTV to trace their last movements. There's no evidence to suggest third-party involvement or criminality.
17: A planned increase in fuel duty has been scrapped until the end of the year. The change is due to the impact the Iran war is having on prices at the pumps. A report's found authorities failed children at the centre of one of Scotland's most high-profile abuse rings. That's according to Glasgow's Child Protection Committee. The report found a number of missed opportunities. Seven people were jailed for their part in the abuse. Leading KC, Thomas Ross, worked on the case.
19: It displayed levels of deprivation on the part of the children that you wouldn't have thought possible in, you know, the 2000s. The kids who were literally starving and infested. It seemed curious to everybody that steps hadn't been taken earlier to deal with that situation.
17: A jury in the retrial of two brothers accused of assaulting police at Manchester Airport have been discharged after failing to reach a verdict. Mohamed Fahir Amaz and Mohamed Ahmad from Rochdale both deny attacking an officer in July 2024. And the wait is almost over for Aston Villa fans as they get ready to watch their team in the Europa League final against Freiburg tonight in Istanbul. Victory would bring the club its first major trophy in 30 years. Daniel's a fan from Solihull.
20: Tonight is absolutely massive. Villa haven't been in a European final since I was born, so to watch it with my dad, watch it with my son, I can't wait. I'm just so looking forward to John McGinn lifting that trophy up the Villa.
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17: Showers easing this evening. Cloudy with outbreaks of rain in the northwest tomorrow. Drier elsewhere with sunny spells. That's the latest. I'm Kat Wright.
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21: Tony Iommi is among the recipients of this year's Lord Mayor's Awards in his hometown of Birmingham. The award was presented in a ceremony yesterday hosted by the Lord Mayor Zafar Iqbal MBE at the city's annual general meeting. Iommi was recognised for his work as a world-renowned musician and as a creator of heavy metal, enhancing Birmingham's national and international reputation. Bruce Dickinson has announced the next volume in his graphic novel series, The Mandrake Project. The latest book, titled The Mandrake Project Year 2, comes out in October and is available to pre-order now. Dickinson says, "Oh, just hold on to your proverbial hats, folks. This one gets really weird." And finally, Theory of a Dead Man will hit the UK in February 2027 for a seven-date headline tour. Tickets for the Barricade Tour go on sale at 10 a.m. this Friday at planetrock.com/tickets. And that's music news on Planet Rock.
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0: Once again, congratulations to Shay in Glasgow. 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
0: All right, nice to have some midweek excitement, and this excitement continues, particularly if you're Malcolm Paulson from Solihull, for this is his Rock Block. Indeed it is. He's put it together. There is a theme. See if you can spot it as we go across some Rush, some Metallica, and some Meatloaf.

0: All right, I imagine a lot of Planet Rock listeners cottoned on to what the theme here is today. Malcolm Paulson from Solly Hall has put together this Rock Block, and he says, I heard on Planet Rock News that Guy Pratt from Pink Floyd has taken up bell ringing. I, too, am a campanologist and have been ringing for 15 years. I gave up playing football due to my age and having a young family. I was looking for a new hobby and discovered ringing. I can recommend it to anyone of any age, and you don't have to go to church to ring the bells. This Rock Block came to mind when I heard the news of Guy Pratt, so I thought, how many tracks do I know that have bells in them? And came up with my Rock Block. Some of the bells in the tracks listed are obvious. Some only appear once in the song, and I couldn't have a Rock Block without Rush in it. Darren would understand. I totally do. I mean, if Rush have a song with a bell in it, you're doing a bell Rock Block. Yeah. Anyway, Malcolm says, if anyone's in Loughborough, there's a museum at Taylor's Bell Foundry where they made the AC/DC bell. They still have the original order from 1980, and it cost the band £6,000.
1: 5 decades ago, a band stepped onto a stage for the very first time, and heavy metal changed forever.
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1: Every Friday in May, we're celebrating the music of Iron Maiden, ahead of the once-in-a-lifetime Edfest event at Nebworth on the 10th and 11th of July. This week, follow the 50-year history of one of rock's most era-defining bands with Adrian Smith, Steve Harris, and Bruce Dickinson.
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1: Forget. 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
19: Beginning in Scotland, the Highlands, Dornoch Bridge currently closed both directions following a police incident, so closed both ways on the A9. The M1 northbound in West Yorkshire, we've got 3 out of 4 lanes closed following an earlier vehicle fire, so that's between Wakefield to Ossett on the M1 heading northbound. Also on the M1 southbound, we've had an earlier incident, so 2 lanes are remaining closed just before Junction 21 for Leicester. The M27 from Junction 7 Charles Watts Way to Junction 5 Stoneham Way. We've got 1 lane closed due to a breakdown, and that's your latest Planet Rock traffic and travel.
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0: Doc and Unchain the Night on this bell themed rock block put together by Malcolm Paulson from Solihull. Now, if you'd like to do a rock block, go to planetrock.com/rock block, fill out the form, send it in. We'll take a look. Hopefully play yours real soon. You can put a theme on it, you can put a connection on it, or you can just have the songs as they come to you in your brain. All good. But definitely put one together and send it to us, okay? More bells on the way.
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15: Travel. Beginning on the M1 between Junction 39 for Wakefield to Junction 40 for Ossett. Still got some emergency repairs, so some very heavy delays following an earlier vehicle fire with three lanes closed. The M1 southbound at Junction 9 for Redburn. We've had an earlier incident there, so still very slow traffic. Traffic is moving, however, still looking slow. The M25 clockwise looking slow moving following an incident that we've had just before Junction 20. So three lanes are currently closed with some queuing traffic. And that's the latest Planet Rock traffic and travel.
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0: that's going to do it for our bell-oriented rock block. We have to let the bells end at some point. My thanks to Malcolm Paulson from Solihull. Once again, if you'd like to do a rock block, whether you put a theme on it, a connection, or you just call out some songs and write them down, it's all good. 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Fill out the form. Send it in. We'll take a look. Hopefully play yours real soon. I'm Darren Redick, and that's all the time I've got with you tonight. I'll be back with you tomorrow from 2. But stand by. Els Bailey's here in a couple of minutes at 8 o'clock at Stateside with Law's Guest, 9 o'clock. Long Player's Little Brother, and then at 10 o'clock, Steve Priestley's here for the late selection. But from me, for now, see ya.
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16: The top stories this hour. Three women whose bodies were recovered from the sea off Brighton have been confirmed as three sisters from West London. Their father has paid tribute, calling them his joy and his strength. Jane Adetoro, who was 36, and Christina and Rebecca Walter, aged 32 and 31, were pulled from the water last Wednesday morning. Sussex police say there's no evidence to suggest criminality. It's emerged an RAF plane was intercepted by Russian fighter jets over the Black Sea last month. The Ministry of Defence says they came close enough to trigger emergency systems. Two men have been jailed for a total of 64 years for a drive-by shooting outside a church in northwest London. Mum of two, Michelle Sadio, was killed while attending a wake in Willesden in December 2024. Her widower says it's not too late for her murderers, 27-year-old Perry Allen Thomas and Amir Salem, who's 20, to change. Mrs Justice McGowan handed them their sentences.
10: It was a happy, family-oriented occasion. It turned into a terrifying tragedy, and as word spread, the local community and the entire population of London was horrified by the senseless violence.
16: A 5p cut in fuel duty has been extended until the end of the year as the Iran war pushes prices up. The rate of tax was due to have risen in September. The date for the Makerfield by-election in Greater Manchester has been confirmed as Thursday, the 18th of June. It's been sparked by Josh Simon standing down. And Aston Villa hope to lift their first major trophy in 30 years when they take on Freiburg in tonight's Europa League final. The last time they won any silverware was the League Cup in 1996. The final's in Istanbul, while thousands are expected to watch at the Utilita Arena in Birmingham.
17: Oi, yo, Aston Villa. Everywhere you go now.
18: It was there in 1982 and I was only 12 then. And I remember it still now. It would be nice to lift it now.
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16: Showers easing this evening. Cloudy with outbreaks of rain in the northwest tomorrow. Drier elsewhere with sunny spells. That's the latest. I'm Kat Wright.
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21: Elle Bailey here with you on Planet Rock for the next hour, and I have such an epic way to start the show. So, I feel like you're going to need to turn the radio up just a little bit. This is raw, this is wild, and this is absolutely legendary.

Lita Ford with Gotta Let Go. I'm Els Bailey. You're listening to Planet Rock, and Chris Barris has a new record coming out. It is called Monsters We Made. It's out on the 14th of August. It's available to pre-order now, and I'm going to play you the first single. I think this is utterly brilliant. It's called Riot of One, and just a heads up to let you know that Chris Barris and the band are going out on the road. They've just announced their tour. They're going to be touring all through October, starting in Southampton on the 7th of October, ending in Torquay on the 16th of October. So tickets are on sale now. Go pre-order the record. Get your ears around this. This is Riot of One.

0: taking us back to 1993 from his Are You Gonna Go My Way album. That is Lenny Kravitz and Believe. It's Els Bailey here on Planet Rock. And in just a little bit, we've got a band who in the last week have casually earned, 300 million. Find out who very, very soon.
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19: Beginning on the M42, following an earlier incident, there's still a spillage being reported on the M42 from Junction 6 for Birmingham Airport, so take care on approach, looking like a half an hour delay at the moment. The M25 clockwise, looking slow moving following an incident, so three lanes are closed with some queuing traffic. The M1 southbound, just before Junction 9 for Redburn, very slow traffic in the area following an earlier incident, as well as the M1 northbound, still got three lanes closed out of four following an earlier vehicle fire. That's between Junction 39 for Wakefield to Junction 40 for Ossett. And that's your latest Planet Rock traffic and travel.
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was the Red Hot Chili Peppers, who in the last week sold their music rights for a reported $300 million. That was a good day for them. 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I'm Els Bailey, and I absolutely love Delaney and Bonnie. This is Coming Home.

ZZ Top for you with Double Back, which, fun fact, features at the end of the Back to the Future Part 3 movie. It's part of the end credit scene. I love that whole series. Back to the Future, oh my goodness, it's one of my favourite franchises. I cannot wait to show my son when he's a little bit older. I really hope he loves Back to the Future as much as I do. You're listening to Planet Rock, I'm Els Bailey, and now it's time for my weekly feature, Putting Down Roots, where I share my love of Americana and my love of roots rock. And a few weeks ago, I played the title track of Alice Armstrong's new live EP. It's called Blood in the Water. It's absolutely brilliant, and I got this lovely email from Alan. He said, Els, love your show. So grateful to have got onto Alice Armstrong through you. She's an exceptional talent and hopefully now getting the recognition that she deserves. Best wishes, Alan. Alan, I love this email.

www.thebeatsofhip.com. And right now, I'm going to play my brand new track. This is taken from my Can't Take My Story Away deluxe CD zine, and it is called Best Believe. It's a little empowerment ditty for you right now.

taken from his album. So that's Peter Gabriel and Big Time. Els Bailey here on Planet Rock, and I've got the brand new one now from Europe. This is One on One.

0: I'm Els Bailey. You're listening to Planet Rock. I'll be here same time, same place next week. So tune in then. Stick with us right now because Law's guest is up with a slice of Americana. It's stateside.
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12: Hello, it's Ben from Verisure. 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
13: Where? Oh, my goodness. Oh, now my son's away.
12: So my colleague is on with the police as we speak.
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15: The top stories this hour. It's emerged Russian jets came close enough to an RAF spy plane over the Black Sea to disable its autopilot. Defence Secretary John Healey's warned Moscow Britain won't be deterred. A 5 pence cut in fuel duty has been extended until the end of the year as the Iran war pushes prices up. The rate of tax will remain at almost 53 pence per litre, having been due to rise from September. Another cost of living measure being reported is supermarkets being urged to cap the price of essentials like eggs in return for lighter regulation. Former Sainsbury's boss Justin King says that would be nonsense.
16: The idea that you can ask people to voluntarily collude on price. It's, of course, legal. All of the supermarket execs will be getting that advice from their lawyers.
15: Two men have been jailed for a combined minimum of 64 years for a drive-by shooting outside a church in northwest London. Mum of two, Michelle Sadio, was killed while attending a wake in Willesden in December 2024. Her widower says it's not too late for her murderers to change. Mrs. Justice McGowan handed them their sentences.
17: It was a happy, family-oriented occasion. It turned into a terrifying tragedy. And as word spread, the local community and the entire population of London was horrified by the senseless violence.
15: A dad of three daughters has described feeling empty, having lost them off the Brighton coast. Police don't think there's any criminality involved in the deaths of the sisters last week. Inflation has fallen to 2.8%, driven by the cut in the energy price cap. It means the rate at which prices are increasing has slowed from 3.3% in March. And in sport, the Europa League final is just getting underway in Istanbul, with Aston Villa aiming to win their first major trophy in 30 years. They're taking on German side Freiburg, and Unai Emery's named the same lineup from their 4-2 Premier League win against Liverpool last week. From Sky News, I'm Imani Rana.
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18: Tony Iommi is among the recipients of this year's Lord Mayor's Awards in his hometown of Birmingham. The award was presented in a ceremony yesterday hosted by the Lord Mayor Zafar Iqbal MBE at the city's annual general meeting. Iommi was recognised for his work as a world-renowned musician and as a creator of heavy metal, enhancing Birmingham's national and international reputation. Bruce Dickinson has announced the next volume in his graphic novel series, The Mandrake Project. The latest book, titled The Mandrake Project Year 2, comes out in October and is available to pre-order now. Dickinson says, "Oh, just hold on to your proverbial hats, folks. This one gets really weird." And finally, Theory of a Dead Man will hit the UK in February 2027 for a seven-date headline tour. Tickets for the Barricade tour go on sale at 10 a.m. this Friday at planetrock.com/tickets. And that's music news on Planet Rock.
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19: All right, folks, welcome along to Stateside here on Planet Rock. It's me, Loz Guest, with another hour of frankly awesome Americana music for your listening pleasure. How does this sound? I've got tracks from the Cadillac 3, Jason Aldean, Ashley McBride, Tom Petty, Dire Straits, and plenty more. Sounds good, doesn't it? All right, saddle up. This is Chris Stapleton with White Horse.

think they got all the requisite nostalgia in that. Let's see, Gravel Roads. It was a small town, I think. Skinnered on the radio. First cars, first trouble, first love. And I think they even chucked in a church pew just for good measure. Good work. Yeah, I like that. That was Southern Rock. Travis Denning teaming up with Hardy, who certainly puts it about a bit. Well, in a musical sense, of course. You know what I mean. Ahead of that, we had the classic, albeit a modern-day classic, from Chris Stapleton. It was White Horse. All right, this is Stateside with me, Loz Guest. Plenty more, frankly, brilliant Americana music to come. And we'll crack on, I think, with this one. And this goes to prove that, you know, Americana music doesn't have to come from the good old US of A. This is Kezia Gill, who's actually out of Nottingham, although she is slightly twinned with Nashville. That's where she recorded the album. And this is her great new single, Life You Always Dreamed Of, here on Planet Rock.

0: So I think Mark Knopfler has always had a foot planted in the world of Americana and country music. Aptly displayed on, well, tracks like that. That was Dire Straits, When It Comes to You, from back in 1991. I think that was on their final Straits record. Right, stick around on the way here on Planet Rock. I've got Tom Petty and the Heartbreakers, Ashley McBride and Jason Aldean.
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I remember when I was a kid, you know, back in Victorian times, I used to think it was pronounced Arkansas. Come on, I can't be the only person who thought that. I was young and foolish. Anyway, of course, that was Arkansas Mud by Ashley McBride here on Planet Rock, and the classic Tom Petty and the Heartbreakers before that. All right, let's crack on. I think we should. I've got this from Jason Aldean, and what I really like about this track is that I could imagine hearing this in like a dirty dive bar somewhere, but equally, I think it's befitting of a stadium. See what you think. Jason Aldean and a great track called Don't Tell On Me.

0: That is really good fun, but you know, that's very much in their nature, isn't it? The Cadillac 3, they're all about the good times. That was Blue El Camino here on Planet Rock this evening. And before that, Jason Aldean with Don't Tell On Me. Right, stick around. Brothers Osborne on the way, Sheryl Crow, and also Lainey Wilson.
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Best get the gaffer tape, I think. Everything is broken. Sheryl Crow teaming up with Jason Isbell. Well, by the way, that was requested, before I forget, for Naya from Parts Unknown. Like the mystery. Ahead of that, we had Brothers Osborne with Nobody's Nobody. And if anyone would like to get in touch and request a song, or indeed get a shout out on future shows, then I'd love to hear from you. My email, as always, is Loz, L-O-Z, at planetrock.com. Meanwhile, Lainey Wilson up next. She can't sit still.

0: Alrighty, that is it for this week's edition of Stateside here on Planet Rock. Thank you so much for dropping by. It's always much appreciated. And hopefully you'll join me around about this time next week for more Americana. Cheers.
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15: The top stories this hour. Defence Secretary John Healey has accused Russian pilots of unacceptable behaviour after they intercepted the RAF over the Black Sea. The Ministry of Defence says one Russian jet flew as close as 6 metres to an RAF Rivet joint aircraft, disabling its autopilot. He told the Commons the UK has made formal objections against the actions.
16: I've revealed details of the dangerous interference with the RAF Rivet joint surveillance aircraft by two Russian jets over the Black Sea. And we have démarched the Russians over this totally unacceptable act.
15: Tax on petrol and diesel won't be going up in September as planned. The Prime Minister scrapped a planned increase in fuel duty because of the impact of the Iran war. A murder investigation has been launched after the death of a man who was reportedly assaulted on London's Battersea Bridge on Monday. 64-year-old Sergei Krajev has been described by his family as thoughtful and conscientious. Two men have been jailed for killing a mum of two outside a church in northwest London. Michelle Sadio was shot dead in December 2024. Supermarket bosses say price caps on essential foods like eggs, bread and milk would be preposterous and idiotic. The government's denied reports it was considering it in return for the lifting of some regulations. Former Asda chairman Lord Rose says it smacks of state control. Lisa puts on a weekly afternoon tea for older people in Bristol.
17: I started it about 18 months ago and we used to be able to get that in for about £45 to £50 and now we're looking at £70 minimum now. Everything's just shocking. Don't think there's anything that hasn't gone up, is there? So, except for wages.
15: And John Swinney's named his cabinet, having been sworn in as Scotland's first minister for a second time. Jenny Gilruth's become the first LGBT person to hold the role of deputy. And from today, older Kindles will become harder to use. Amazon says it's withdrawing support for pre-2012 models. From Sky News, I'm Imani Rana.
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18: Hello, this is Mark Jeeves. Welcome to our Wednesday night... tiddle into, is that a word? Into the Long Players that we all bought and loved, including Leonard Skinner's Second Helpings. Remember this.

So, we heard a couple of fine album tracks from Lynyrd Skynyrd, Sweet Home Alabama. And that's The Darkness and Growing on Me, playing here on Planet Rock. This is Mark Jeeves with the show that celebrates the album, the LP. Those wonderful things we spent all our money on. And maybe, if you're very lucky, you still have. Let's go for another great closing track. And we've got this from Mick, who says, hello, Mark, I hope you're well on the canal boat of rock. I am indeed, thank you very much. The canal boat of rock is fine. Floating and, well, has been in some sunshine this week, which is all good. The best closing track on any album, says Mick, has to be Emerald on Thin Lizzy's Live and Dangerous. It absolutely leaves you with a feel-good factor and wanting more. I'm sure others will disagree, but it certainly does it for me, and it's one of my all-time favourite tracks. Keep up the good work at 33 and a third. I shall.

0: Finishing off Live and Dangerous, and according to Mick, one of the greatest album closers of all time, Emerald, from Live and Dangerous, from Thin Lizzy, playing here on Planet Rock. Now, we do like a long tune here on the long player. I mean, it's kind of the title, really. And some LPs had some very long tunes on. In fact, there's one by Genesis that has something that's 23 minutes long, and what you might call a fan favourite. It's on the way.
1: 5 decades ago, a band stepped onto a stage for the very first time, and heavy metal changed forever.
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Rather fine. It's Pour Some Sugar on Me from Def Leppard. Joe Elliott on your radio on a Saturday at 5. And if you missed that show, then check out the Rayo app. It's all on there. As is this show. If you can't listen to it all on a Sunday evening, then you can listen to it any time you like on the Rayo app. And that's what Steve Poppe did. Hello, Steve. He said, hello, Mark. May I nominate a little ditty for the long player? It's called Supper's Ready by Genesis. And in my opinion, it's rather good. Walking.

An absolute classic from Genesis, Supper's Ready, playing here on Planet Rock, chosen by Steve. And in his understated way, a little ditty that is rather good. How very English. It's Planet Rock, home of the long player. If you have more epic long tunes that you would like to hear on the show, then do let me know. mark@planetrock.com. This is their home. 23 minutes of Genesis, no trouble at all. Or 3.5 minutes of Stevie Nicks and Tom Petty, that's no trouble either. This, a tune that Tom Petty, I think, wrote for Stevie to do solo. But she liked it so much, she wanted him on the track as well.

0: As always, some rather fine long players on there, including 23 minutes of Genesis. I mean, really, pushing the boat out or what? Plus, great classic album tracks from Live and Dangerous from Thin Lizzy, and also some Stevie Nicks and Tom Petty in there as well. Hope you enjoyed that. If you like that, well, 4 hours of long playing tunes are coming your way this coming Sunday, 5 p.m. Or you can listen anytime on the Rayo app. Stand by for Steve and the late selection. It's on the way.
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19: The top stories this hour. It's emerged Russian jets came close enough to an RAF spy plane over the Black Sea to disable its autopilot. Defence Secretary John Healey has warned Moscow that Britain won't be deterred. Meanwhile, Keir Starmer's confirmed a planned increase in fuel duty has been scrapped, at least until the end of the year. The tax was initially meant to be going up in September. The change is due to the impact the Iran war is having on prices at the pumps. Chancellor Rachel Reeves was heckled while speaking about it at a petrol station in Leeds.
20: I love our country. I love our country. I love our country. And one of the things about our country is good manners, not very British.
19: Southampton's appeal against their expulsion from the Championship playoffs has been dismissed. It means Middlesbrough and Hull City will compete for a place in the Premier League in Saturday's final at Wembley. Southampton's four-point deduction for next season has also been upheld after they admitted to spying on the training sessions of rival teams. Our reporter Carve Solicol thinks more trouble could be in store for the South Coast club.
21: I think the FA may well now get involved because
1: the EFL don't have the power to charge or punish individuals, but the Football Association does. And they can use that power once the EFL process has ended.
19: Elsewhere, the father of three sisters who drowned off the coast of Brighton Beach has described them as his joy. Their bodies were recovered near Madeira Drive last Wednesday. A senior figure at Channel 4 insists women filming Married at First Sight UK were given appropriate support when raising concerns. Three former contestants have come forward alleging sexual offences. And John Swinney's been appointing cabinet members after being sworn in as First Minister of Scotland for a second time. Jenny Gilruth is his deputy. From Sky News, I'm Imani Rana.
17: The night is young and so are we. 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
7: And when you start this strong, you know it's going to be a good Wednesday night here. Yeah.

wishes they could all be California girls. It is, of course, David Lee Roth kicking us off on the Wednesday Night Late Selection here on Planet Rock. Thanks very much for dropping in then. We're here until one. My name's Steve Priestley. We have some Cinema Stereo on the way. Excellent. And classic Jefferson Airplane. But first, the guys that dropped in for a little chat with us on the Late Selection a few weeks ago, and they're having a massive year so far with plenty of 2026 to go. It's Alter Bridge, My Champion, on the Late Selection.

0: Well, just before this, from UFO, I played you Alter Bridge and My Champion here on Planet Rock and the late selection. Alter Bridge will be headlining then the inaugural Blackbird Festival at Cardiff Castle, Saturday 27th of June, alongside the Welsh rockers Skindred, who are having an incredible year so far. Florence Black and Cardinal Black and Mammoth have just been added to the bill. It's only getting better there at Cardiff Castle for the 27th of June. So get your tickets now and get ready for a very big weekend in June.
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Jefferson Airplane and Lawman. The late selection here on Planet Rock, Tuesday to Friday from 10 at night. And new music time now from Nashville-based band Cinema Stereo. Now, they've just announced a headline tour right here in the UK, November and December. And this is excellent. They list their influences, by the way, many of them as Queen, The Police, Cheap Trick, Aerosmith and The Killers. Like a who's who of rock music there. Whatever their influences, it's certainly working for them. This is Cinema Stereo and Lean On You.

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Aerosmith and Walk This Way. Of course, it was updated a few years later with Run DMC in addition, which I liked, but not as much as that. I wonder what you thought. 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

0: Wednesday night's late selection here on Planet Rock. Thanks very much for dropping by. Hope you're enjoying it so far. Hey, it's only getting better after 11 because we have more fantastic tunes to come from Guns N' Roses and Deep Purple.
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18: The top stories this hour. Defence Secretary John Healey has accused Russian pilots of unacceptable behaviour after they intercepted the RAF over the Black Sea. The Ministry of Defence says one Russian jet flew as close as 6 metres to an RAF Rivet joint aircraft, disabling its autopilot. He told the Commons the UK has made formal objections against the actions.
19: I've revealed details of the dangerous interference with the RAF Rivet joint surveillance aircraft by 2 Russian jets over the Black Sea. And we have démarched the Russians over this totally unacceptable act.
18: The father of 3 sisters who drowned off the coast of Brighton Beach has described them as his joy. The bodies of Jane Adetoro and Christina and Rebecca Walters, who were all in their 30s, were recovered near Madeira Drive last Wednesday. Tax on petrol and diesel won't be going up in September as planned. The Prime Minister scrapped a planned increase in fuel duty because of the impact of the Iran war. A London bus driver has died after he was attacked on Battersea Bridge on Monday. A 32-year-old man was arrested at the scene. In sport, Southampton have acknowledged that trust will need to be rebuilt with fans after they were thrown out of the Championship playoff final. Their appeal against the decision has been dismissed. The club admitted to spying on the training sessions of rival teams. Former Southampton striker Charlie Austin says it'll be painful news for the players.
8: Every player would have an individual bonus in their contract as well as a team bonus, but you are being punished for the promised land. Not all of them players have played in the Premier League. That's the issue.
18: Middlesbrough will play Hull in Saturday's final. Prince William has hailed an amazing night for Aston Villa, who've been crowned Europa League champions. He was in the crowd in Istanbul as Villa got past Freiburg 3-0 to lift their first major trophy in 30 years. From Sky News, I'm Daisy Steele.
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What an absolute foot stomper from Kiss and Strutter, 78. The late selection on Planet Rock. I'm Steve Priestley. Hope you had a good day. And if you haven't, well, I'm here to make it all better until one, especially with music like this. You'll be aware, I'm sure, that Deep Purple are back and they have a new album out on July the 3rd. It's called Splat. Love the name. Don't forget the exclamation mark. In fact, they've just finished up an Asian tour and they're going to be hitting some European dates very soon. This is Deep Purple's new one, the first release from Splat. It's called Arrogant Boy.

Cheap Trick and She's Tight. The Wednesday night late selection on Planet Rock. And just a reminder, in your busy week, although we do have another bank holiday coming up this weekend, winning, you can catch up anytime with stuff you might have missed on Planet Rock via our Rayo app. We've always got some good things going on, so you can do that at your convenience. If you miss a late selection, maybe my other show, Chilled Rock, on Sunday nights. But it's not just about me. Anything you might have missed on Planet Rock, go and check it out via the Rayo app. And perhaps you've got just a little bit more time than usual with our second long weekend of the month coming up. I do hope so anyway. Queens of the Stone Age, the late selection.

0: Allman Brothers Band and Ramblin' Man. Just a quick reminder, because we haven't mentioned it so far tonight, that we've got another After Midnight request on the way later. And if you'd like it to be yours later in the week or possibly early next week, then drop your song choice. That's what we look for every night. A fantastic song that maybe you don't get to hear on the radio, even Planet Rock that often. Something a bit different, maybe a bit left field, gets extra points. And tell us all about why you love it so much and drop it to steve@planetrock.com. 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

Quiet Riot and Bang Your Head. Congratulations on making it to over halfway through the working week, because it is Wednesday night and it's the late selection here until one on Planet Rock with Dan Byrne and Death of Me.

0: it's after midnight request time. Well, not quite, but very nearly. The other side of the news next, the late selection here on Planet Rock. Hope you can stick around with us until one.
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16: The top stories this hour. The defence secretaries praised the professionalism and bravery of the crew of an RAF jet, which was intercepted by Russian planes last month. The British aircraft was carrying out a routine flight over the Black Sea. The two other jets came close enough to trigger its emergency systems, including disabling its autopilot. Our defence and security editor Deborah Haynes says it could have been catastrophic.
17: I understand that a rivet joint typically flies at about 500 miles per hour. There's up to 30 crew on board, so just one mistake by those Russian jets could have been absolutely deadly.
16: John Healy's made formal objections against the actions. The father of three sisters who drowned off the coast of Brighton Beach has described them as his joy and strength. The bodies of Jane Adetoro and Christina and Rebecca Walters, who were all in their 30s, were recovered near Madeira Drive last Wednesday. Tax on petrol and diesel won't be going up in September as planned. The Prime Minister scrapped a planned increase in fuel duty because of the impact of the Iran war. A murder investigation has been launched after the death of a bus driver who was assaulted on London's Battersea Bridge on Monday. 64-year-old Sergei Krayev's been described by his family as thoughtful and conscientious. Aston Villa have ended their 44-year wait for a European trophy after winning the Europa League. Unai Emery's side beat Freiburg 3-0 in the final in Istanbul. The Villa boss is proud to deliver success to the club again.
7: Was something they are missing it. The support, not for Champions League or for something, is for a trophy. And achieving this one is something make us so happy.
16: Southampton say they're in a painful moment after their appeal against expulsion from the Championship playoff final was thrown out. They'll also receive a four-point deduction next season after admitting to spying on the training sessions of rival teams. From Sky News, I'm Daisy Steele.
13: After midnight, Anthem.
0: This is going to sound so good tonight. You're going to enjoy it. I know you are. Because Barry Graham in Edinburgh was lucky enough to be at a packed Usher Hall in Edinburgh last Saturday night to see Beth Hart in concert. She was absolutely amazing, Steve. I'd like to put forward a suggestion for you to play something by Beth, but instead of Bad Woman Blues, as you might expect, I'd like to ask you to play a track she did with Joe Bonamassa, the Etta James and indeed Chicken Shack classic. Oh yeah, I remember that. I'd Rather Go Blind.

Lucky Barry Graham in Edinburgh then, who got to see Beth Hart in concert at Usher Hall in Edinburgh last weekend, and she was amazing. Not at all surprised to hear that, Barry. Glad you enjoyed, and hope you enjoyed your After Midnight request. Beth Hart together with Joe Bonamassa and their version of I'd Rather Go Blind. Pretty special here on The Late Selection, Planet Rock.

Interstate Love Song. That's Stone Temple Pilots, one of their most loved tracks, and for good reason. It's superb. The late selection on Planet Rock with Creeper.

0: Addie Smith there. The late selection on Planet Rock for Wednesday night. What have we got for you in the next few minutes then? Well, some classic Jeff Beck and the band that have a new album release towards the end of the year, although they are being very quiet about it at the moment. It is still happening as far as I know. U2 with one of their all-time classics on the late selection.
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Jeff Beck, Let Me Love You. This is the Late Selection here on the mighty Planet Rock until one. And if you're a fellow Airborne fan like me, it's been a long time since their last album, 2019, and Boneshaker, very good it was too. But they do have a new self-titled album dropping towards the end of August, and this is the first single from it. In fact, their frontman Joel O'Keefe saying the song is a rallying cry for the next chapter of their career. It's going to work beautifully, I'm sure. This is Alive After Death, Last Plane Out.

had purpose. My steps were quick and light, and I held firm to what I felt was

Thank you.

What an absolutely perfect time of night to hear Pink Floyd's Great Gig in the Sky. Wonderful. The late selection here on Planet Rock. A couple more to come from me before we go through the night at one. A reminder that Lord's Guest will be here with your early breakfast from four at Planet Rock. But now it's Black Star Riders, Better Than Saturday Night.

0: Hope you enjoyed our midweek selection together then. The late selection will be back tomorrow night at 10 o'clock. So have a good one in the meantime. We are through the night, though, after the news here on Planet Rock.
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13: Mr. and Little Miss are back in Happy Meal and they're off on a road trip. Your little one can go somewhere exciting with Little Miss Brave. Laugh all the way there with Mr. Tickle or make up an adventure all of their own. On this road trip, anything's possible. Some fun, some food, it's all inside this Happy Meal. Until the 8th of June from 11 a.m. Includes one pre-selected book or toy while stocks last, subject to availability.
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16: The top stories this hour. The Chancellor will unveil new measures aimed at easing the cost of living later. Children aged between 5 and 15 in England will be able to travel on local buses for free throughout August. Ministers are also looking at cutting tariffs on more than 100 food products, including biscuits, chocolate and dried fruit. Rachel Reeves says support's being targeted where it's needed most.
17: This is fully costed and be fully funded. It's going to cost £40 million and I think that is the right decision to help families with the cost of living this summer. I know that the summer can be expensive for families with children, with the kids off school for 6 weeks.
16: The Defence Secretary's praised the professionalism and bravery of the crew of an RAF jet which was intercepted by Russian planes last month. The British aircraft was carrying out a routine flight over the Black Sea. Three sisters who died after being found in the sea near Brighton last week have been named. Jane Adetoro and Christina and Rebecca Walters were from the Uxbridge area of London. A murder investigation has been launched after a London bus driver died following an attack on Battersea Bridge. Sergei Krayev, who was 64, was found critically injured on Monday and later died in hospital. Prince William has hailed an amazing night for Aston Villa after they were crowned Europa League champions. He was in the crowd in Istanbul as Villa got past Freiburg 3-0 to lift their first major trophy in 30 years. Imai Buenda was among the goal scorers, and he's proud of how the team has grown.
1: Playing Europe in three seasons in a row, so I think the campaign we did this season in Europa League, it was fantastic. All the credit for everyone in the team.
16: Southampton say they're in a painful moment after their appeal against expulsion from the Championship playoff final was thrown out. They'll also receive a four-point deduction next season after admitting to spying on the training sessions of rival teams. From Sky News, I'm Daisy Steele.